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0: Here is your weather forecast from the ABK Flooring Weather Center for this evening. Mostly clear skies. Look for low overnight of 68. Sunny and hot with an afternoon high near 90 for your Tuesday. Clear skies tomorrow night with a low of 69. And for Wednesday, sunny and hot with a high near 91.
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0: Red Barchetta from Rush playing their fourth night in Fort Worth, Dallas tonight, Dickey's Arena. Yeah, they had four shows in the Dallas-Fort Worth area. And remember when they first announced that 50-something tour, it was just a few select cities and select dates. And then they realized, oh, there's a bigger demand for this than we thought. So up next will be Chicago, where they're doing four shows, and then four shows in Madison Square Garden, and of course, four shows in Toronto. So the next 12 dates are in three cities. Standing by, Journey and Aerosmith on the way.
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1: Here is your weather forecast from the ABK Flooring Weather Center for this evening. Mostly clear skies. Look for low overnight of 68. Sunny and hot with an afternoon high near 90 for your Tuesday. Clear skies tomorrow night with a low of 69. And for Wednesday, sunny and hot with a high near 91.
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0: He's the Money Man, and I'm Tim Jeffries with some April Wine and Van Halen in just a little bit. Well, they tell you when you visit Yellowstone to beware of the bison. Stay 100 yards away from them. A tourist was seriously injured Friday after a bison in Yellowstone attacked him, launched the man 8 feet in the air. The video is very dramatic. It was done by a professional photographer. He was actually filming the bison when it became very angry, agitated, and then charged at anything and everything, including a truck. The victim and his grandson were doing what even the national park tells you to do. Keep your distance, 100 yards away. Well, this bison decided that he wanted to charge a truck, and when the truck drove off, he went after these guys. Anyway, the guy saw the truck, went after the two that were hiding in the trees, got the grandpa, who has some pretty significant injuries, but is still in the hospital, but not quite out of the woods yet. And again, if you want to see some dramatic video, look for the buffalo attack in Yellowstone.
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9: Here is your weather forecast from the ABK Flooring Weather Center for this evening. Mostly clear skies. Look for low overnight of 68. Sunny and hot with an afternoon high near 90 for your Tuesday. Clear skies tomorrow night with a low of 69. And for Wednesday, sunny and hot with a high near 91.
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0: 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Kind of a rare song from a band that was not only rare in their name, but one of the rare rock bands signed to Motown Records. Yeah, non-R&B, but coming your way next.
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8: Here is your weather forecast from the ABK Flooring Weather Center for this evening. Mostly clear skies. Look for low overnight of 68. Sunny and hot with an afternoon high near 90 for your Tuesday. Clear skies tomorrow night with a low of 69. And for Wednesday, sunny and hot with a high near 91.
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0: Stevie Ray. On the way, we got Boston and the Rolling Stones. Kind of a strange story, but I learned something. A 65-year-old man was killed last week after a camel fell on him in Delaware, according to the Delaware State Police. The man was tending to his camel when the animal fell, resulting in fatal injuries. It is legal to own a camel in Delaware. You have to have a Department of Agriculture exotic animal permit to do so. Now, here's the part that I thought was interesting. While rare, you are 700 times more likely to be killed by a camel than a shark attack. Huh.
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11: Here is your weather forecast from the ABK Flooring Weather Center for this evening. Mostly clear skies. Look for low overnight of 68. Sunny and hot with an afternoon high near 90 for your Tuesday. Clear skies tomorrow night with a low of 69. And for Wednesday, sunny and hot with a high near 91.
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0: 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If you still have your company hanging around your home from the July 4th holiday, time for them to leave, right? Because so 55 days from right now will be Labor Day 2026. The company may be coming back then, you know. Hey, Allman Bros, they're coming up. Author on Tom Petty. And Peter Frampton is next.
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0: Hey, you gotta believe, don't you ever stop believing. Journey with Mud, what a great tune. That's an iconic classic all the way. Journey, an iconic band on their Final Frontier tour, rocking through the end of the year. Even though they don't get along, they do rock each and every night. And boy, what a show they put on. Way to go, Journey. Come on, guys, get along, will ya? Hey, Foreigner, they're coming up. I'll throw on Def Leppard and Creedence. They're next.
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0: Yeah, Foreigner and the Jukebox Hero with Mud. That's what they are, Jukebox Heroes. They can fill a huge jukebox of all their big tunes because that's all they have, big tunes. Boy, what a great band. Way to go, Foreigner, you Jukebox Heroes. Billy Idol is coming up. Author on the Foo Fighters and the Police. They're on deck two.
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2: Here is your weather forecast from the ABK Flooring Weather Center. Mostly clear skies early. Look for the low around 68. Sunny skies today with an afternoon high nearing 90 degrees. Clear skies this evening with an overnight low of 69. Sunny and hot for your Wednesday with an afternoon high 91. Mostly clear Wednesday night, low 71. And for Thursday, sunny and hot with a high near 91.
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0: Hey, you know, you gotta take it easy, easy schmeezy with Mud Easy for the Eagles. Not so much. Well, you know, now they're taking off a little bit of time, a little R&R, back on tour to rock through the end of the year. They always say, we're done with the tour, it's over, but they keep coming back to do more, and we dig that big time. Way to go, Eagles. Hey, the Rolling Stones, they're coming up. Off on Metallica, and the Cars are next.
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2: 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We'll be back to the classic rock in a few. 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

0: Yeah, the Rolling Stones and Shattered Should Do Be with Mud from Some Girls. What a fantastic album. Stones' new album came out last Friday called Foreign Tongues. Another fantastic LP from the Rolling Stones. In fact, Mick has been talking about maybe doing a tour now in 2027. Come on, Stones, make it happen. Hey, Tom Petty is coming up over on Kiss, and the Scorpions are next.
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9: Here is your weather forecast from the ABK Flooring Weather Center. Mostly clear skies early. Look for the low around 68. Sunny skies today with an afternoon high nearing 90 degrees. Clear skies this evening with an overnight low of 69. Sunny and hot for your Wednesday with an afternoon high 91. Mostly clear Wednesday night, low 71. And for Thursday, sunny and hot with a high near 91.
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0: Floyd from The Wall, getting all numbed up and numbed out with Comfortably Numb with Mud. I love that tune. I love that guitar of David Gilmour on that one. That dude is an ultimate guitar legend. Fantastic. That whole album rocks all the way. As you know, Journey, they're coming up. Out there on Bon Jovi and AC/DC, they're next.
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4: 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It's another week of great family movies at the Indiana Theater on Main Street in downtown Washington. Premiering this week, it's Moana. Leaving her island for the first time, young Moana embarks on an epic seafaring adventure to restore prosperity to her people. Moana, premiering this week at the Indiana Theater. On the other screen, catch Minions and Monsters. Grab the family and some popcorn and catch a good movie this week at your Indiana Theater in downtown Washington.
5: Here is your weather forecast from the ABK Flooring Weather Center. Mostly clear skies early. Look for the low around 68. Sunny skies today with an afternoon high nearing 90 degrees. Clear skies this evening with an overnight low of 69. Sunny and hot for your Wednesday with an afternoon high 91. Mostly clear Wednesday night, low 71. And for Thursday, sunny and hot with a high near 91.
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0: Hey, all my friends, they know the Lowrider War. With Mud, we heard from those Atlanta rockers, Collective Soul, and December will be here in, 5 months. Get ready. The Pumpkin Spice and the Candy Canes are on the way. Come on. Meanwhile, go enjoy your summertime fun. Hey, U2 is coming up. Other on the Police and Aerosmith, they're next.
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0: Come back Saturday for another big night of great live entertainment as Superstars Lone Star will be on the big stage at the Turkey Trot Festival. 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
2: Good morning, everyone. Here's your latest forecast from the ABK Flooring Weather Center. Kind of the same pattern for most of this week with some sunshine, hot weather. So for today, some sunshine. Temperatures will be hot, though. Daytime high of about 92. For tonight, clear skies will drop back into the upper 60s at 68. For tomorrow, about the same. We're looking at mostly sunny, high back at 92. Same pattern on Thursday. Could see a few thunderstorms with partly sunny skies on Friday and high still in the low 90s. And that's your latest forecast. I'm WTWO meteorologist Jesse Walker.
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7: Good morning, everyone. Here's your latest forecast from the ABK Flooring Weather Center. Kind of the same pattern for most of this week with some sunshine, hot weather. So for today, some sunshine. Temperature will be hot, though. Daytime high of about 92. For tonight, clear skies will drop back into the upper 60s at 68. For tomorrow, about the same. We're looking at mostly sunny, high back at 92. Same pattern on Thursday. Could see a few thunderstorms with partly sunny skies on Friday and high still in the low 90s. And that's your latest forecast. I'm WTWO meteorologist Jesse Walker.
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8: Expired. I didn't know they were only good for 10 years.
9: This has been the alien who just discovered things.
10: We're just waiting for the cast to actually show up for work. Here's more Bob and Tom Extra.
8: There he is. That is a handsome man. Look at those white teeth.
9: Hi, Ryan.
11: Oh, hey, guys.
12: Hi, Ryan.
8: It's comedian Ryan Hamilton. And funny enough, years and years and years ago, I said to Ryan, you look kind of like a goyish Jerry Seinfeld. And then I was in New York City one day. I'm walking by, I think it was Radio City Music Hall, and Jerry Seinfeld, opening act, Ryan Hamilton.
11: Oh!
12: That's right. You called it. You called it, Tom.
8: Yeah, and I unfortunately couldn't go that night, and I was leaving town the next day, but that was really cool. I know you work with Jerry Seinfeld a lot now. Am I getting this right?
12: Yeah, we've been on the road. I've been on the road with him for, I don't know, 7 or 8 years here and there. You know, he's got a bunch of guys he kind of rotates through, and when I'm pretty lucky, I get to go out once in a while. So it's really fun. Yeah.
8: Now, do you mind if I ask about the bus accident? Was it in New York?
12: It was in L.A. I live in New York. It was in L.A. I'm from Idaho, if you remember. And mm-hmm. It just seems like the kind of accident that they warn you against when you leave Idaho.
8: But are you okay?
12: I'm okay. I got hit by a shuttle bus in the crosswalk with the light. This arm was broken. I got a titanium plate here and 10 broken ribs.
8: Whoa.
12: And a
8: punctured
12: lung at the time. Mm-hmm. Yeah. So, but I'm doing okay. I had a good recovery. And but when you get hit by a bus as a comedian, you kind of can't not talk about that. So
8: yeah. Now, so it's your left arm. Can you raise it all the way above your head like that?
12: Yeah. I got good mobility. I'm doing
8: good for you. So my right arm, I can only get it up that high. I've got a big chunk of titanium in my arm too. So, but it was not a bus. It was just gravity, asphalt, a golf cart, and a motorcycle. It's a long story. Our guest is Ryan Hamilton, great comedian. And I remember when you were first going out and you'd stop by here occasionally. Mm-hmm. You mentioned you're from Idaho, as I recall, of the Mormon faith, Mormon background.
12: I grew up Mormon in that world. Yeah.
8: Now, are you a single guy?
12: I'm a single person, yes. But I did the Tonight Show last night, and my opening line was, I'm single, I've never been married, I have no children, this is it. And it's pretty good. And then there's a moment at night when I say out loud to no one, well, I guess I'm going to turn in.
8: With your Mormon background, does that make how do I word this delicately?
13: Uh-oh.
8: Are most of your Mormon friends from back in the day, are they more likely to be married and have families than those of another faith?
12: Yeah.
8: I'm not trying to. It seems to me that more family type. Oriented.
12: Yeah. It's family's a very important part of the religion, and I really appreciate that. And a lot of my friends I grew up with, and that I'm still part of that world. Yeah, it's it's just me. I got a family of one over here, but I'm doing well.
8: But does that bother your family that you're not?
12: Oh no, my family's great. You know, they're very. We have all sorts of diversity in my family in terms of thinking and beliefs, and there's no pressure in my family. I'm very lucky that way that we all

0: Yeah.
1: And it's got to be weird because both, I mean, Nate's playing gigantic arenas.
0: In huge arenas, yeah.
1: Does that affect the way you do your delivery? Is it, or just get out there and go?
0: You know, it's interesting. He does it in the round. That's how, you know, so, which is always fun. It's like an interesting, we adapt really quick. I always tell comedians, they always go, how do you do that in the round? And comedians, we get so used to a different environment every night, we forget how good we are at adapting. So it's like, you know, the first couple minutes you go, oh, this is interesting, and then eventually you're just like, I know how to do this. But you're playing to the cameras a lot in a big arena like that. You really, you know, and you've got different cameras that you're hitting. Nate has four cameras, one in each corner, so you kind of want to make sure you're delivering punchlines, you know, you're timing it so that you're, as you're, as you're rotating in this 360 degree environment, you're nailing punchlines to a camera, and that helps.
2: Yeah.
0: You know, but it's really fun. It's a new little thing, but it's fun.
1: To go the other direction, to go back in time.
0: Yeah.
1: What was your first national televised, perhaps late night gig or daytime talk show?
0: The first late night gig I did was on Conan. And boy, I don't even remember what year that was exactly. Probably like 2008 or 10.
1: Do you remember do you remember the first joke?
0: It might have been. You guys might remember this joke. I look like this. I look really happy all the time, but I don't feel like this. Every day I look in the mirror and I go, "This is inaccurate." You know. And it's difficult. I can't just show up at a funeral, you know? I'm so sorry for your loss.
3: Big smile.
1: Oh, that is so funny.
0: Big smile. Very visual joke.
1: No, but it's, I know, but perfect. It's that is so perfect. That's why, I mean, obviously, yep. The best material is material you write about yourself. And that,
0: yes.
1: that just is you. That's so funny.
0: Huh. The first Netflix special is called Happy Face, which was also the whole thing.
3: It's great.
0: Joke. Of that special.
3: That's a great special. Can't wait to watch the new one.
1: Once again, we're talking with Ryan Hamilton. What else is going on in your life? What
0: are
1: you,
0: Let's see.
1: You're fit. You do really resemble a slightly younger Jerry Seinfeld.
0: I get that a lot. I don't know. People, I see these comments once in a while. People just, for whatever reason, they want to identify my look. They go, mix between Jerry Seinfeld and somebody, or... I've been getting Sam Altman lately. a white Chris Rock. Every once in a great while.
4: That's interesting.
0: I don't know why this is what people want to do with me, but they want to do that. But what else is going on? This is it. My life has been getting this special out right now, and I've been so wrapped up in that. I'm looking forward to getting a little time this summer to create new material. Now I'm in the fun part of, I'm working on new stuff.
1: A couple real quick questions before you go. You live in New York City now.
0: Yes.
1: Uh-huh. Do you drive?
0: I don't. I had a car. I got a car during COVID. I was in Idaho for COVID, and I drove my car back to Idaho, or back to New York, and I kept it here, but I sold it. I wasn't using it enough. I'd have to take a subway to pick up my car.
4: That is such a New York sentence.
2: Right?
4: Yeah.
1: Do you ever get to drive with Jerry in one of his Porsches?
0: Yeah, I mean, we drive, you know, every once in a while. It's interesting. We became friends, and I was just moving into this new apartment, and I moved into this place, and we were friends, and then I learned that I lived across the street from him, and I was really nervous to tell him, because we just started becoming friends, and then I had to go, hey, buddy, guess who's your best friend?
3: I heard Larry Miller talking about how when he works with Jerry, sometimes Jerry will rent out a movie theater earlier in the day, and then they go and watch a movie just them and get popcorn.
0: Yeah.
3: And so, have you done that with him?
0: We do it every weekend. We're on the road. He has a routine, and it's really great. Yeah, we have breakfast at the set time, and then from breakfast we go see a movie that's pre set up. And And then we go, people, I tell the schedule to comedians and they go, this is a dream, because you don't have to worry about anything. You know exactly what you're going to do. It really makes the whole experience of the road fun, and it kind of releases your mind to get ready for the show. You're not making any decisions. So it's really great. Then we go to lunch. Wow. Then we go for a half hour walk after lunch. really great. Yeah.
1: Well, there's a reason Jerry is so good. I know he's disciplined and he sits down with a pad of paper and no distractions and writes all the time. Ryan, it's such a pleasure to see you again.
4: And don't be a stranger, Ryan. Come by the next time.
0: Yeah, I would love to. Yeah,
1: check
0: I need
1: this
0: to get
1: out.
0: Back.
1: We'll make sure that we rent a movie theater for you. so you're comfortable. And
4: big time, Ryan.
1: Yes, you know, the limo has to be a Porsche, as Christy said. Jeez, this guy is demanding. My God. I promised I had no more questions. I do have one more. Yeah. Do you do any acting?
0: Not a ton. I mean, I used to go out for auditions just when they would come up. I like it. I'm open to it. If anyone's really wanting to,
1: if they wanted to, the Jerry Seinfeld story.
4: No, you should go in and read for like a super bad guy and see what they'll say.
1: Oh God, you'd be a great
2: Mr.
1: bad guy.
2: Happy.
1: Yeah,
0: but I get that a lot, actually. Yeah.
1: The happy hitman.
2: Yeah.
1: He couldn't be guilty.
0: We put out a little trailer for this that was really interesting, and it actually required some acting. The trailer is really interesting. I tell the story of what happened before the accident, which is not in the material. So we put out this little 2-minute trailer you can find on YouTube. You go to my website, it's linked there. And I'd actually required a little bit of acting, so it's like a scripted kind of thing that we used as the trailer. So that's the first thing I've done in a while, but if you're interested in checking that out, it was kind of shot it very cinematically.
5: Line?
1: Shut up, Tom, is your line.
4: Oh, I'm sorry.
1: Hey, Ryan, we'll see you. Thank you.
3: Thanks, Ryan.
0: Thank you.
6: Wake up. 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
10: And a good Tuesday to everybody. It's a slow sports week, not just around the area, but also professionally, is the Major League Baseball schedule. They are on the All-Star break this week. We'll talk about that here in just a minute. Locally, though, one high school event this week. It's Thursday night at Hatchet Hollow. It's the Super 7 High School Football Scrimmage. The event will feature several area teams, including Evansville North, Evansville Central, Vincennes Lincoln, Bedford North Lawrence, North Posey, North Knox, and, of course, the Hatchets of Coach Joe Morris. You can check out the WAMW Facebook page for more information this week. Last night, it was home run derby time in Major League Baseball, and what a show it was. The St. Louis Cardinals' Jordan Walker with 6 home runs in a row down to his final swing to defeat former IU and current Philly star Kyle Schwarber 12-11. The All-Star game is scheduled for tonight in Philadelphia on Fox, beginning at 8 o'clock. Also today, World Cup action. That is France and Spain. They are in the semifinals today at Jerry's World in Arlington, Texas, beginning at 3 o'clock, while England and Argentina will square off on Wednesday at Mercedes-Benz Stadium in Atlanta, beginning at 3 o'clock. The only other major sporting event taking place this week, that will be the British Open. That will begin on Thursday at Royal Birkdale. Scottie Scheffler will look for his first major championship of the season. And our good friend Brian Emmons and crew, they are at Royal Birkdale. So check out some social media. We'll be sharing the experiences of Brino and company as they are in England this week, a once-in-a-lifetime trip for the British Open. Once again, all of the IHSAA moratorium periods across the state have ended, so fall sports practices are now underway. Stay tuned to WAMW and all of our social media pages as we'll bring you scheduling updates as games will be broadcast all fall on the Shake broadcasting stations, and we look forward to bringing all of that action to you. Brino will be back next week, but from across the pond, he reminds us, be a good sport from the Rhodes Automotive Sports Desk.
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11: Good morning, everyone. Here's your latest forecast from the ABK Flooring Weather Center. Kind of the same pattern for most of this week with some sunshine, hot weather. So for today, some sunshine. Temperature will be hot, though. Daytime high of about 92. For tonight, clear skies will drop back into the upper 60s at 68. For tomorrow, about the same. We're looking at mostly sunny, high back at 92. Same pattern on Thursday. Could see a few thunderstorms with partly sunny skies on Friday and high still in the low 90s. And that's your latest forecast. I'm WTWO meteorologist Jesse Walker.
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12: We, the band Dokken was mentioned off air. And when you said Dokken, I immediately flash back to what their band name looked like with the two K's.
3: Yeah, it comes right up.
12: And when we were like growing up, like on our notebooks, you would write like Metallica in that typeface of Metallica or the Van Halen Flying VH.
3: Mm-hmm. Yeah, the like, AC/DC.
12: It seemed like all bands had like a cool way you wrote their name. Mm-hmm. Yeah. Is it like that anymore? Like, I don't think, like, are people writing Snow Patrol or whatever, like in a weird way on their notebooks?
3: Yes, what bands, what current bands have that kind of the same font?
13: I always think of Slipknot still. That, yes. That's an iconic one.
4: Oh, yeah.
3: It's almost kind of sloppily painted.
4: Yeah. I bet they that's probably a font. A couple. The font, but, the Slipknot
13: But the band
4: font.
13: With the logo, that, I don't know, man. It doesn't sound like it.
12: Like,
13: it
12: I feel like that was a thing for that time that it, they got away from.
3: Yeah, a lot of those metal or hair bands and stuff, too. Yeah.
12: Maybe writing Slayer.
13: What about
12: the way
13: like,
12: they?
4: Yeah, Slayer.
13: Trying
4: yeah.
13: to think of the most recent BTS. Yeah, that's exactly what. Yeah,
3: oh, God. Oh, they do have kind of.
13: I don't
3: of
13: know.
3: A,
13: do they?
14: No, I mean, I don't know if they have a font. They just have BTS.
4: What's going on, Christy?
14: Two people have been arrested after hanging a banner on the Empire State Building antenna before apparently getting engaged.
4: These guys are nuts.
14: Yeah, they climbed up there without any safety gear, scaled the building's antenna, and unfurled a banner that read, "When the power of love beats the love of power, the world knows peace."
10: Oh, I hate it.
4: And now here's Huey Lewis.
14: Footage,
4: the power of love.
14: Then shows the pair climbing down to a wider ledge where one drops to their knee before kissing and hugging ensues.
3: Bob, they start kissing each other?
14: They got engaged.
4: Well, and they got engaged.
14: Yeah.
3: Oh, right there on the top?
14: Yeah. Identified as Russian climbers who go by Angela Nikolo and Ivan Birkus. They were the subject of the 2024 Netflix documentary Skywalkers, a love story.
13: Real hot couple.
4: They have a picture of her and her engagement ring.
13: They say it's the best engagement ring picture you've ever seen posted. It's the entire skyline.
3: Because I saw some footage of them like looking down and like from their point of view.
13: Yes,
4: And they climb until they run out of tower. They weren't messing around.
14: Yeah.
13: That's crazy.
14: Yeah. Rooftopping is the act of scaling rooftops, skyscrapers, towers, cranes, antennas, smokestacks, or other tall structures without any safety equipment.
3: Wow.
14: Man.
3: Yeah, Oscar was saying they're attractive people.
13: Yeah, they're very hot couple. Yeah. But have you seen the flags? Like, people are photoshopping the flags.
3: Yeah. Yeah.
13: The
3: yeah.
13: one that said, "Billy Bob loves Charlene." If you listen to country music, that's hilarious. Yeah.
3: They put that up somewhere?
13: No, somebody did. They photoshopped it.
3: Oh, people are having fun.
12: Yeah, everybody's putting their...
13: Yeah, different.
3: Oh, I like that.
13: Yeah.
14: The
3: but
14: new
3: they're
14: couple.
3: In way, they've got to be in major trouble, though, right?
14: Yeah, they are. They were taken into custody on burglary, reckless endangerment, and other charges.
3: Yeah.
14: So, I don't know how long they'll be in the slammer, but... Mm. Congratulations.
3: It's scary
14: on your
3: at first.
14: Engagement.
10: How terrified would you be if you did that?
13: I can't imagine.
3: Those people, they have some other, they're missing that.
4: Right,
3: the thrill is more.
13: And they found each other.
3: No. Yeah.
13: That's
3: great.
4: Walking along, man. Yeah. Like they're.
10: What do we do next?
14: I cannot imagine.
10: You want to climb where King Kong was?
4: You either climb or I will break you.
10: You are my favorite.
4: King Kong was an ocean.
3: By the way, guys. Travis Kelce is a lesson in shooting your shot in a respectful,
13: 100%
3: good way.
10: Yeah.
13: Yes.
3: There, you always you hear,
14: never know.
3: I've seen interviews with Sharon Stone, Charlize Theron, and all these other women who are really, really attractive. Going, guys, do not come up and talk.
10: Men are afraid.
3: Yeah, they are afraid. And
14: totally
3: he went, you know what? I like that girl.
13: Yeah.
3: And I'm gonna say something.
4: No, he. I like girl. She sang pretty.
3: Yes. Scarlett Johansson recently said that no guys came up to her until what's-his-face did.
13: Colin Jones.
3: And I'm not saying that's why they're, I mean, they're together because he was the only one. It's just, I mean, obviously they like each other, but go ahead. Let her know in a nice way you're interested. You never know what's going to happen.
4: So how about it?
3: Because Colin Jost isn't a...
4: Oh, he's a handsome guy.
3: He's handsome, but he's not.
13: He's not Scarlett Johansson level.
4: Yeah, that's true.
14: I mean, he's kind of, he's like, all right.
3: Yeah, he's a fine-looking guy.
13: He's an average guy, yeah.
10: But, okay, I'm doing it today. I'm calling Sophie Cunningham.
14: You know,
4: yes, do it.
14: With everything going on with Sophie right now, you might want to wait a few weeks.
10: Nope, not
14: wait. Things calm down.
3: You never know.
13: Yeah.
3: You may be who she points to.
13: Yeah.
4: That's right. Boy, oh boy.
13: If you guys could shoot your shot right now. Is there someone top of mind that you would go, okay, This is the girl I'm calling.
14: Can't talk about the girl off air.
13: No, don't bring her up.
4: Oh, no. Florence Pugh has got a lifetime pass.
13: Okay.
3: She's single right now?
4: I don't.
3: Chick, she would
4: I
3: love you.
4: Think
13: and
4: so.
13: She likes older guys.
3: Yeah, she would love you.
4: Oh, yeah. Yeah, Zach Braff.
13: Yeah.
4: Move over, Zach.
14: Yeah.
3: I would shoot my shot with Charlize.
13: Yeah.
0: Yeah. Skill award.
15: I'm going Brooks Nader.
14: Brooks Nader.
13: Who's I don't know pretty. Her. I'll look her up. Okay.
16: Who is he?
3: You know, Brooks and Dunn.
14: You're thinking Ralph.
16: Never knew his last name.
4: Well, that explains everything.
16: I'd go Juliette Lewis still.
4: No kidding.
13: Oh, okay.
3: Yeah. Because she's crazy.
14: You know what? Yeah. I think you have a shot with her.
16: I know. That's why I only like girls who like me.
4: Which,
16: if that makes sense.
3: I like, feel like she natural, would love you, dude.
4: Yeah. Natural born killer, Juliette, or.
16: All of them.
3: All of them.
4: No kidding.
16: I love her. I love everything she does.
3: I'm a big fan of hers, too.
16: Yeah.
4: Cape Fear, Juliette. Yeah.
3: You know, she's on Broadway in the Rocky Horror Picture Show.
13: Oh.
3: Yeah.
4: Oh, she's in National Lampoon's Vacation, too.
3: Christmas Vacation.
4: Yes.
13: Yeah.
16: Yeah.
4: She's fun.
16: Yeah.
13: Oh, there was
3: She'll
13: a time,
3: see you later, Clark. Her eyes are frozen.
13: There was a time when I was a teenager, 20s, and I was convinced, like, if I got the opportunity to talk to Bill Murray, he would fall in love with me.
3: Yeah.
13: And that's what was going to happen. Like, I was like, no, I'm holding out for Bill Murray.
3: You know, I saw an interview with him once, and he mentioned how much he liked, and he was talking about how he thought she was really talented and all this stuff.
13: Yeah.
3: Linda Cardellini.
13: Oh, yeah.
3: And you're not far off.
13: Yeah, okay.
3: You may have been onto something.
13: Oh, I missed it.
4: The window slam shot. Yeah.
14: The Swift-Kelsey wedding, apparently, according to my sources, the cocktail hour will start at 4 o'clock.
4: Oh, nice.
14: Reception will kick in at 6:30 and is not expected to end until around 2 a.m.
3: Mm.
14: So we'll see.
3: What kind of traditional, like, will they do the duck dance?
4: Oh,
14: I doubt it.
4: Or
3: the electric slide?
14: Don't you wish they would?
3: Why wouldn't they?
4: The bunny hop?
13: But it'll be like Paul McCartney, right? Like
3: the band?
13: Yeah, exactly.
3: Do you think Taylor will perform?
14: I hope not.
0: I know.
14: Maybe she wrote a song for him, though.
3: Oh.
14: That could be.
16: What is a duck dance?
13: Chicken.
16: Okay, that's what I...
3: Oh, sorry.
16: It's Missouri ducks?
3: It's all ducks in Missouri, dude.
4: Yeah.
16: There was a bat
3: in 1917. There was the chicken dance was what it was. Somebody knocked over a candle, burned the whole place down. Ever since then, it's been a duck dance.
0: Duck dance.
4: They hold ducks in an amazing regard in Missouri.
3: I'm not in my head though. I'm still going. I know it was a duck dance. I don't know. I don't know.
4: Well, they could have said duck dance. I know it is the chicken dance. But
13: are you really going to double check?
3: I am because
0: you think it might be the duck dance.
3: It's one of those things where I feel a little insane, and that my brain is going, no, it is.
13: There's a duck dance.
3: You
13: somewhere.
3: Have experienced duck dances. Dance.
13: Okay.
4: Maybe it's the bird.
14: Maybe it's the waddle, waddle, waddle.
4: The bird.
3: Look at this. Duck dance song. Duck dances everywhere.
0: Quack, quack, quack, quack.
4: Does it say duck dance or chicken dance?
13: He said there's ducks on
3: when
13: his
3: you,
13: phone.
3: When you
4: look up duck dance.
3: Okay, here we go. This is interesting.
14: It better be. Share it.
4: Instead of just,
14: just reading
4: it to yourself.
3: Well, I'm trying to find the part where I'm right.
0: Oh, the Tom Extra.
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21: 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Stein has yield. Soybeans were higher on fund and technical buying. August beans were up a nickel at 11.96 and three quarters. September beans up four at 11.85 and a quarter. Corn was mostly higher on fund and technical buying. September corn was up one and a half at 4.41. December corn was up two and a quarter at 4.63 and a quarter. The wheat complex was mixed. September wheat in Chicago was down a nickel at 6.35 and a quarter. Live cattle were mixed. Feeders were down ahead of the week's direct business. August lives down 47 at 234.72. August feeders down 25 cents at 354.35. Hogs were lower with ongoing uncertainties around demand. August lean hogs down 90 cents at 98.10. October lean hogs were down 80 at 84.27. On the cash side of things, direct cash cattle trade activity was quiet. Show lists for the week are mixed, higher in Texas, Nebraska, and Colorado, but lower in Kansas. Bids and asking prices weren't established. Significant trade volumes likely going to hold out until sometime Thursday or Friday. Estimated cattle slaughter was 105,000 head, up 5,000 on the weekend, down nearly 7,000 on the year. The cash hog market continues to struggle with consistency. The market overall has been largely focused on demand. Pork's a competitively priced protein in the retail space, which could boost domestic demand, especially in the height of summer grilling season. Globally, though, there have been some bright spots, but there are still lingering concerns about long-term strength. Estimated hog slaughter was 464,000 head, up 1,000 on the weekend, down nearly 3,000 on the year. I'm Megan Grebner for
22: 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Los Amigos on Mill Street in Lagodi opens 7 days a week at 11 a.m.
1: Good morning, everyone. Here's your latest forecast from the ABK Flooring Weather Center. Kind of the same pattern for most of this week with some sunshine, hot weather. So for today, some sunshine. Temperatures will be hot, though. Daytime high of about 92. For tonight, clear skies will drop back into the upper 60s at 68. For tomorrow, about the same. We're looking at mostly sunny, high back at 92. Same pattern on Thursday. Could see a few thunderstorms with partly sunny skies on Friday and high still in the low 90s. And that's your latest forecast. I'm WTWO meteorologist Jesse Walker.
7: So, this is one of my favorite tunes, by the way. Yeah, all set over there, Tom?
8: I beg your pardon. Who are you speaking to?
7: Oh.
4: It's that strange European accent that you can't quite place.
7: I'm sorry, your name, sir?
8: Bonjour.
14: Bonjour.
4: Bonjour. Good morning, Mr. Bonjour.
8: Oh, that's very funny.
4: We said
8: must be the chick, the funny one. Excuse me, darling. I hate to interrupt you, but there's something I must tell you. I will sing for you now. In a minute.
7: Let it come around.
8: I will sing after the band comes around.
4: It's the band's fault.
8: Oh, yeah. If you find yourself in Holland, they'll say to you, how yaman? In France, they'll say, ferme la gueule. In Athens, you'll hear, scarmont. In Berlin, it's Helden, see the schnauzer! In Japan,

0: Louisiana.
1: Come back Saturday for another big night of great live entertainment as Superstars Lone Star will be on the big stage at the Turkey Trot Festival. September 10th through the 13th at the Montgomery Brewington Park. For

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1: And a good Tuesday to everybody. It's a slow sports week, not just around the area, but also professionally as the Major League Baseball schedule. They are on the All-Star break this week. We'll talk about that here in just a minute. Locally, though, one high school event this week. It's Thursday night at Hatchet Hollow. It's the Super 7 High School Football Scrimmage. The event will feature several area teams, including Evansville North, Evansville Central, Vincennes Lincoln, Bedford North Lawrence, North Posey, North Knox, and of course, the Hatchets of Coach Joe Morris. You can check out the WAMW Facebook page for more information this week. Last night, it was home run derby time in Major League Baseball, and what a show it was. The St. Louis Cardinals' Jordan Walker with six home runs in a row down to his final swing to defeat former IU and current Philly star Kyle Schwarber 12-11. The All-Star game is scheduled for tonight in Philadelphia on Fox beginning at 8 o'clock. Also today, World Cup action. That is France and Spain. They are in the semifinals today at Jerry's World in Arlington, Texas, beginning at 3 o'clock, while England and Argentina will square off on Wednesday at Mercedes-Benz Stadium in Atlanta, beginning at 3 o'clock. The only other major sporting event taking place this week, that will be the British Open. That will begin on Thursday at Royal Birkdale. Scottie Scheffler will look for his first major championship of the season. And our good friend Brian Emmons and crew, they are at Royal Birkdale. So check out some social media. We'll be sharing the experiences of Brino and company as they are in England this week, a once-in-a-lifetime trip for the British Open. Once again, all of the IHSAA moratorium periods across the state have ended, so fall sports practices are now underway. Stay tuned to WAMW and all of our social media pages as we'll bring you scheduling updates as games will be broadcast all fall on the Shake broadcasting stations, and we look forward to bringing all of that action to you. Brino will be back next week, but from across the pond, he reminds us, be a good sport from the Rhodes Automotive Sports Desk.
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6: Good morning, everyone. Here's your latest forecast from the ABK Flooring Weather Center. Kind of the same pattern for most of this week with some sunshine, hot weather. So for today, some sunshine. Temperatures will be hot, though. Daytime high of about 92. For tonight, clear skies will drop back into the upper 60s at 68. For tomorrow, about the same. We're looking at mostly sunny, high back at 92. Same pattern on Thursday. Could see a few thunderstorms with partly sunny skies on Friday and high still in the low 90s. And that's your latest forecast. I'm WTWO meteorologist Jesse Walker.
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7: There's Jeff Oskey.
8: Hi.
7: Hi. There's Josh Arnold. My man. Oh, there's Ace Cosby.
9: Hello.
7: Hello, hello. I'm Chick. Tom, you're on.
10: Hello.
7: There you go.
10: Nice to have you back. We've been going through a lot of mail. I have a stack of it here, if you don't mind, just a couple more.
7: Has Jess heard your new voice that you're doing, by the way? That you, I think you debuted it last.
10: What is
7: you
10: that?
7: Wanted to have your girlfriend, in this scenario, you were asking the plastic surgeon for the largest breast implants. Do you remember this?
11: Yeah, give me the big ones.
12: Yeah, that guy.
7: You remember that guy?
12: Yeah, Doc.
7: Yeah, well, one more time. Here you go, Tom.
11: Yeah, give it the big ones.
9: Yeah, the same guy who after a birth, will, hey, Doc, how about a couple extra stitches?
7: Yeah, you know what I mean.
10: Yeah, come on. We had the news story.
7: Well, I'm going to have trouble looking at that. Oh, hey.
10: Breast implant surgery has declined drastically in Russia.
13: Okay.
10: And the news story was that women are selling, once they remove the fake breasts, they're being sold on whatever the Russian equivalent of eBay is. And so we got
7: factory seconds, essentially.
10: We got talking about, which apparently is not legal in the United States.
13: I would guess not.
10: I have been told.
13: What?
10: But and I was making the comment because I'd just come from my vacation in the Bahamas, and there are ladies, if you're going to do that, that's fine.
13: Right. Great.
10: Whatever you want to do is okay with me. But
13: yeah,
10: you don't have to go watermelon.
13: You don't.
10: When you can go softball, whatever. You know, in order,
13: I had implants, and I had the smallest that you could get because it wasn't necessary to have the biggest ones.
10: But the guy that I was trying to do there was the guy that takes his wife there. You know, he's wearing his gold chains and his sweatsuit so he can get on an airplane. And say, yeah, give it the big ones.
13: Yeah.
10: No, that guy. Okay, great, buddy. I dropped my fake Rolex.
11: Hey, who's paying for him, doll?
7: Yeah.
10: Yeah, that guy.
13: Yeah, I knew a doctor that wouldn't let the husband in the office
10: during
13: the consultation. Yeah, like, no, you can wait in the waiting room, and that's as far as it goes. Yeah.
10: Now, when they take them out, do they empty the, do they put like a straw in or something, a little more sophisticated, empty out the fluid, then remove the sack?
13: No, it's a about an inch cut, and they pull the entire sack with the fluid in it out of that sack. Yeah.
10: Did you keep it?
13: No, I did not keep it.
10: You didn't wrap them up, give them to your husband? Just, hey, for old time's sake.
13: No.
10: These are all reasonable questions.
13: No, I didn't. No, no. I didn't do anything like that. Yeah, I let them dispose of them properly, however they would
9: sure,
13: do that.
9: Sure, yeah, whatever it takes.
13: Yeah, and no, never looked back. I'm fine.
10: I think they resell them. They for those, ever see those people that rest their wrist on something when they're using a computer?
13: The mouse?
9: Yeah, the carpal tunnel.
10: The carpal tunnel pads. Boob mouse. Yeah. What did we hear? How much were they?
7: $2,500, I think.
10: Off the rack to buy those.
13: To buy the second-hand ones?
10: Uh-huh. No, to buy the new ones.
13: Brand new?
10: In America.
13: Right now?
10: Yeah.
7: Like $1,800 to $2,200.
9: That's not the surgery. That's
13: just the implants. Yeah. Okay, that makes sense. Yeah. Yeah, that sounds right.
10: Do you remember how much the surgery was?
13: I had some other things done, but I think that surgery was like $5,000 to $6,000 with everything, anesthesiologist, you know, recovery, medication, all the things. Yeah,
9: that's inexpensive.
10: Kleenex for your husband. Kleenex for your husband to cry.
9: Yes, cry. Do you think they could take the used ones and use them for cornhole? You could.
10: That'd be fun.
7: Oh, good.
9: Yeah.
7: Oh.
9: Yeah.
13: I don't know. I don't know how sturdy they are.
9: Right. They eventually pop?
13: Will they pop? Yeah. Hmm. I don't know what's
10: inside them.
13: Well, when I had mine done, silicone had been outlawed for a long time, I think. Does that sound right? And all breast implants were saline. But like within the month,
10: sailing, take me away. Little Christopher Cross.
13: I might be saying it backwards, but one of them was illegal, and then it became legal again.
8: Gotcha.
13: And but I still went with the saline.
8: Were yours under the tissue or above?
13: Mine were above the tissue.
8: Yeah.
13: Yeah, above the tissue.
10: We did have a letter.
13: Above the muscle.
8: Right, so yes. Thank you, muscle.
10: We did have a letter from a guy that when his wife had them removed, he put them in the freezer.
13: Yeah.
10: And I guess whatever those or hers were made of would not freeze all the way.
13: Okay.
10: So it was really good for, like, if your kid gets hit with a baseball in the face, this thing molds to your face.
13: Mm.
10: So there we go.
13: Yeah.
10: That's a nice way to recycle. how did we get to boob talk?
7: I don't know, but I was going to say saline doesn't freeze, but then I thought, well, you tell that to the Titanic. So I guess salt water does.
10: Once again, raising a good point. A couple more letters, ladies and gentlemen.
7: Go.
10: Dear Bob and Tom, my daughter is planning some yard work and said to her husband, she needs a yard spoon. Her husband said, you mean a shovel?
8: Ah, the old yard spoon.
13: That's a good one.
10: This is another letter from Kermit, Texas.
8: Ah!
10: Do you imagine if you're from Kermit, Texas, every time you tell somebody that, they immediately do...
7: Hi-ho, Kermit, Texas.
10: Yeah.
7: What's green? It smells like Miss Piggy.
8: With pork is what it is.
7: Is it pork?
8: No. It's what's... Yeah. What's great? Kermit's finger.
7: Yeah. Kermit's finger, yeah.
10: Okay.
13: All right.
7: Yeah, and they're in the universe. In the Muppet universe, they're a couple somewhat.
8: Right, yeah.
7: Yeah. A pig and a frog.
8: They got married at the end of Muppets Take Manhattan. Yes. A very touching ceremony.
9: Really? Yeah. Where did they honeymoon?
8: They honeymooned in Tahiti.
9: Oh.
8: Yeah.
7: Okay. But Kermit knows she's a real... pig, right?
8: Yes. In fact, in Tahiti, it was dangerous because all the locals were trying to put her on a spit.
10: Well, on that note, let's shift gears and head to the sports page with Chick McGee.
7: Last night, Jordan Walker silenced the Philadelphia Boo Birds. You know how they can boo in Philly. They enjoy it. They practice.
8: Lustily, one would say.
7: Oh, my gosh. Jordan Walker chased down Philly slugger Kyle Schwarby. I was kind of cheering for Schwarby last night. The final round of the Home Run Derby, and Jordan Walker becoming the first St. Louis Cardinal to win the Home Run Derby. Schwarber hit 11 homers during his 15 swing turn in the final round, but Jordan Walker hit home runs in his last six swings. He hadn't gotten, seven, I think, in his initial swing, but the new rule this year was on your last swing, if you hit a home run, you get to keep going.
8: Yeah.
7: So he had like six overtime, if you will, home runs to win.
8: There are purists out there going, he didn't.
7: You know that.
10: Why are they changing the rules?
8: Well, that's what the MLB's MO is these days.
7: Oh, yeah.
13: No kidding.
10: Yeah. Switch it up?
8: Yeah.
7: And by the way, Schwarber will be on the All-Star lineup tonight at the bank in Philadelphia. He'll be leading off for the National League. Shohei Ohtani, the designated hitter, he has a boo-boo. On his elbow, I think, or something. He's not going to be in the All-Star game.
8: That's a bummer.
7: Yeah, a lot of injuries break out this time of year.
8: They do.
7: All-Star game.
8: Yeah.
7: I've got a Framisat on my
8: My crackers.
7: A golfer on a British Columbia course captured a video of a bear stealing a bag of golf clubs. Footage posted shows the bear taking a golf bag off a parked cart.
8: Maybe he needed more iron in his diet.
7: Golden Eagle.
8: I was
7: kind of
8: hoping
7: club.
8: You wouldn't laugh because the silence was already beautiful.
13: Beautiful.
10: That's what I was laughing at.
7: This was at the Golden Eagle Golf Club in Pitt Meadows, and dragged the golf bag off the course. The video follows the bear as it takes the bag into the woods.
8: That's funny.
7: Where a second bear was waiting.
10: Gee, Yogi, I don't know how to caddy.
8: For a second bear.
7: What's that all?
8: You think the guy looked at his caddy and went, you going to go get that?
7: Yeah. Well, I want to get out there. That's why you get 10% or whatever.
8: Yeah. I'm not tipping you for nothing.
10: It's kind of scary.
8: Boy, that would be.
7: Man. I mean, seeing a bear in person out in the wilderness, that would not go well. I've
10: seen a couple. And
8: I've only seen black bear, and they're not massive.
10: We had the story, I don't know if you were here for this last week, where the kids out in the yard, mm-hmm. and a bear comes into the yard and their dog goes out and chases it away.
7: Oh, yeah. The husky.
13: Yeah.
10: But there one showed up not too far from where I grew up, and it's you know, classic suburbs.
13: Yeah.
10: But a bear showed up behind a Trader Joe's mm-hmm. in Pepper Pike, Ohio.
7: It's the ecotone, Tom.
8: I can't imagine, and I believe you have, but I can't imagine seeing a grizzly in the wild.
13: No.
10: And that's, yeah. But now, speaking of seeing things in the wild, we posted the video of the guy getting flipped by the bison in Yellowstone with our commentary. I highly recommend it. We really got a lot of joy out of this poor guy.
8: He flings like, it's crazy.
10: It's like he's a doll.
8: Yeah. Mm-hmm.
10: And he gets some height. I heard except for the Russian judges, he got all 10.
7: The bison just flips his neck just ever so slightly.
8: Yeah,
7: and the guy
8: yeah.
7: goes flying.
13: But the guy stays like completely X-shaped the whole
8: time. He's a Kimbo
13: and that's
8: the whole
13: time.
10: As Josh said, I believe, or maybe it was Jeffrey said, he's doing the Freddy up there.
8: He definitely looks like
10: the Freddy. I wanted to do a relatable.
8: It was Oscar, not don't. Yeah.
7: You're playing to your audience.
8: Oh, I know what I'm doing. That's right.
10: We're going to come right back. We are in the O'Reilly Auto Parts studios. 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
0: Just when you thought broadleaf weeds were winning the fight, Status Herbicide delivers the knockout punch to nearly 200 types. But the post-emergence fight isn't over yet. HPPD-resistant weeds have entered the ring. And what the water hemp? Status Herbicide just brought in Zidua SC Herbicide for a tank mix. Looks like HPPD-resistant weeds are going to be knocked down for a while. And that's why Status Herbicide is the number one broadleaf herbicide in corn. Talk to your BASF retailer about Status Herbicide. Always read and follow label directions.
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26: Vice President of Agronomy at Star of the West Milling Company, Keith Martis, tells Brownfield, tracking sustainability efforts has created an opportunity for farmers to increase the value of their wheat.
27: Years ago, wheat was sort of growing just as a crop for straw, an opportunity to tile the land during the summer months when the soil's in good condition to be tiled. And it's kind of a secondary crop, and we've been had a lot of emphasis over the years of making a intense management crop where we're going to get higher yields or the highest yields possible. And along with that, because we have the highest yields and based upon the nutrient use, we're getting better efficiency use out of our nutrients, which gives us good, I'm going to use the term sustainability, carbon scores, regenerative ag scores, those type of things that at least on a carbon footprint level, it makes our wheat more feasible, I guess, you know, to meet some of those qualifications that some of the food companies are asking us for. So it's a continuous process, right, of identifying products and services and application methods to enhance yield.
26: He says their sustainable tracking of agronomic resources program this year will include a higher efficiency phosphorus product.
27: The whole issue with the Iranian crisis has really put a hamper on fertilizer supply, and thus it has increased fertilizer prices extensively. This product that we are selling is manufactured, made in...
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3: Good morning, everyone. Here's your latest forecast from the ABK Flooring Weather Center. Kind of the same pattern for most of this week with some sunshine, hot weather. So for today, some sunshine. Temperatures will be hot, though. Daytime high of about 92. For tonight, clear skies will drop back into the upper 60s at 68. For tomorrow, about the same. We're looking at mostly sunny, high back at 92. Same pattern on Thursday. Could see a few thunderstorms with partly sunny skies on Friday and high still in the low 90s. And that's your latest forecast. I'm WTWO meteorologist Jesse Walker.
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7: Welcome back to the Bob and Tom Show. We're in the O'Reilly Auto Parts Studios. Jess Hooker at the news desk.
13: Here I am.
7: There's Jeff Hoske.
4: Hi.
8: How's that?
7: Well, that's interesting.
8: Giving us his best David Schwimmer.
4: Yes. Hi.
13: Tom, what the hell was that?
7: There's Josh Arnold.
8: Hi.
7: There's Ace Cosby.
5: Howdy.
7: I'm Chick McGee. Hello, Tom.
10: Hello, Chick McGee.
7: Hi.
10: We're dipping our toes, should say, into the world of sports. What else is happening?
7: A bicycle race known as the Tour de Donut took place in Illinois over
8: Jess Hooker just looked right at me.
13: I did not.
4: You kind of did.
7: The race involves contestants cycling 34 miles with opportunities to decrease the rider's time by 5 minutes for every donut they eat.
8: Decrease the rider's time.
10: So,
13: oh, I get this.
10: So
13: yes.
10: Say it took you an hour for each donut you eat, you knock off 5 minutes.
8: I see.
10: So it would be possible, technically, for you to actually do this in minus 10 minutes.
13: Oh.
7: Well, if you put away two dozen donuts.
13: Don't even have to get on a bike.
7: Another Tour de Donut race is scheduled to take place in Troy, Ohio. the Tri-Cities, I'm sure you're all aware, Piqua Troy Covington.
8: Mm.
7: In August, there's also a shorter race called the Mini Donut.
8: And I would hope they would only eat mini donuts then.
7: Right. Oh, yeah.
8: Your hostess. Absolutely.
13: Oh, those are so good.
10: Now, I looked this up. A Krispy Kreme glazed donut is about 200 calories.
8: Okay.
13: That seems low.
10: Biking, yeah, that does seem low. Biking 34 miles typically burns about 2,000 calories, which means you could eat 10 donuts and break even.
13: There you go.
8: Ah. Is that, Boy, 10 glazed donuts. That sounds, not saying I couldn't do it. But my body would be mad.
13: Much sugar, though?
8: Yeah, oh, dude.
5: Do you have to stop and eat it, or can you, like, slide the donuts onto, like, your brake handle?
8: That's the way to
5: just pull them off.
8: That's brilliant.
5: You're driving.
8: Yeah.
7: See? We're all nearsighted. Oscar's got 20/20 vision.
8: Yes, he does.
10: I also looked this up. I was trying to think of donuts named after cities.
13: Okay.
8: Like your Bismarck?
13: Boston cream.
7: Oh, okay.
10: Yep, yeah, Boston cream is number one. Bismarck is in the top five. A Berliner, which of course leads to the whole JFK, Ein Berliner story. Have you ever heard of a New Yorker donut?
8: No. What is it?
10: A large rectangular yeast donut.
8: Huh.
13: Hmm.
10: I've seen one, but I didn't know what it was called.
5: What's a Berliner?
10: A Berliner.
7: Have to be a jelly donut, right?
10: It's a round jelly donut.
5: Oh, okay. I've never heard that before.
8: I had only heard it from the Kennedy thing. I've never like ordered one at a bakery. Jelly donut.
10: There's the famous story that, and it's apocryphal, that he actually said, "I am a jelly donut." While in Berlin, JFK said, "I am a citizen of Berlin."
7: Ich ein Berliner, or something, which meant
8: Which is hilarious.
10: There's a Pershing, a cinnamon roll donut hybrid.
8: I have had that, and I love them.
5: Yes.
13: Cinnamon roll donut.
10: That does sound
8: Okay, that's what Krispy Kreme has. When you get the cinnamon roll, it's a Pershing.
13: Oh, okay.
7: Huh.
10: Yeah, and of course, Boston Cream, as you indicated, number one.
13: Yeah, that's my favorite.
10: The Tour de Donut.
7: I've heard Boston Cream Pie. I've never heard
8: donut. To me, it's a custard donut, and it's a Boston Cream Pie. I don't want the...
13: Oh, okay.
10: But but it is number one on this list.
8: No, I know. I've had to order Boston Cream Donut.
7: And you and I really differ as far as cream-filled donuts.
8: Yeah, you want cream. I want custard.
13: I want custard all the way. Yeah. Yep, I'm with you.
7: I cannot abide custard. Because the word turd is in there.
8: But so is cuss, and that's a fun thing to do.
7: That's true.
10: Cuss, so it's an effing.
8: Did you guys grow up with cuss or curse?
13: Cuss.
8: We were always cuss.
13: It was always cuss.
7: We had a cuss jar.
8: He said a cuss word.
13: Yeah, said a cuss word.
10: Yeah, I curse.
8: Yeah, I know. I know. People
10: I don't know if that's regional.
8: I'm not sure, but maybe just family to family.
7: Yeah, maybe the hoity-toity.
13: I was
7: going to
13: say, yeah, I think that that's what it was.
7: Yeah. I say.
10: Okay.
7: No cursing.
10: Let's go around the horn.
7: Huh?
10: Favorite curse word of your father?
13: Oh.
10: I've inherited my dad's favorite.
7: I don't...
10: The GD.
13: Yeah. My dad didn't curse around us very much.
8: I know. There wasn't a lot of it.
13: Yeah, no.
7: I was going to say, yeah, he never... Well,
10: really?
8: It was sparing. Yeah.
5: My dad was terrifying enough without having to curse.
13: Yeah.
5: Like, just the look.
7: Pretty much it.
5: Yeah.
13: He didn't curse? Oh, yeah. My dad would just look at me and I'd cry. Yeah. Yeah. If I were in trouble...
10: I'm the only one? Your dad, a badass Vietnam combat veteran,
8: but again, I don't think he needed, there was never, I mean, he would every now and again, but not, it was not prevalent.
13: Yeah. Hmm. I don't know. SOB is kind of my go-to. Yeah.
5: You know, now that I think about it, from holding the flashlight while he was working on the car, he would say damn it a few times.
13: Yeah.
5: He would let the damn it fly.
8: Yeah.
10: I was hoping for something more colorful.
13: No.
5: Damn it, that light's in my eye, boy. Move it.
7: What's your father's favorite cuss word?
10: GD.
7: GD.
13: Okay, yeah.
10: Combination.
13: Okay.
8: That was, I could get away with almost anything but that one.
13: Yeah, that was a no-go in our house, too.
8: I still am uncomfortable with it.
13: I like it, though. When it hits.
8: Oh,
13: I
8: know.
13: Yeah. Yeah.
8: Especially like in songs. Like there are certain songs that use it.
13: I'm
8: like, oh, man, that's used so well. But I just get nervous that my mom's going to smack me in the back of my head.
10: That great
7: try
10: song.
7: Try to make it real compared to what?
8: That's one of the best GDs ever.
10: G, damn it.
8: Yeah.
10: What is that? Les McCann and Eddie Harris? Know what we're talking about?
13: I don't.
10: Oh, it's
8: that's a cool tune.
13: Yeah,
10: yeah. It's live, I think, the Montreux Jazz Festival sometime in the maybe.
8: There's a Weezer song that starts with it, too, that's just awesome.
13: Yeah.
8: GD, those half Japanese girls do it to me every time. The song's called El Scorcho. It's a great song to listen to in the heat.
13: Yeah.
10: Now, what are the best? This does lead to kind of an interesting topic. The best songs that have what would be considered curse words in them. Who Are You by The Who, of course.
7: They kind of slipped that in there.
8: I couldn't believe Hair of the Dog got radio play when I was 12 or 13.
7: Oh, now you're messing.
8: Like, how are they playing?
5: Oh, as a kid, the first time I heard "Play Guitar" by John Mellencamp, and forget all about
10: that macho blank.
5: Yeah, and I was like, oh my god.
10: So that was an inside joke here. In fact, when John was in here one time, we played it for him. In those days, if you wanted something to play in reverse, you literally took the tape and you cut it where the word macho S word was, and you turned it around.
8: That's where the phrase ish came from. Like, oh, that's my ish.
13: Yeah.
5: Oh, okay.
10: So it would, and it sounded like macho tish. Forget about all that macho tish. And it was really funny because it kept the rhythm.
5: Right.
10: Right. Because when you would beep something back in the day, if you'd put beeps where the curse words were, which, by the way, I spent an entire day beeping Sam Kinison's first album. And that's how I became kind of friends with him.
5: Oh.
10: Because it was Hotter Than Hell or something? And it was, and I think it was on Warner Brothers, whatever it was, they sent us the vinyl.
13: Yeah.
10: And we couldn't play anything on the air. So I took the record, recorded it, and then you for every bit you'd cut out, you'd put in a exact same length of tape except with a beep tone on it.
13: Okay.
10: So that's how we did it back in the day. Now you can do it in 2 minutes with a computer. But I did it, and someone heard about it, some guy in Toledo, and I sent it to him, and then Sam Kinison heard about it. And he was so pleased because the record company hadn't bothered to do it, but now he was getting a bunch of airplay. So.
5: Oh, that's cool.
7: Here's that Mellencamp song.
10: Learn how to play guitar. Play guitar. The great Larry Crane. That's a. But what are the songs? Because you got your Macho Tish, you've got The Who,
8: Jet Airliner.
7: I don't know about Jet Airliner. Really?
8: That funky S going down in the city.
10: Oh, yeah.
8: Sometimes you'd hear that version, sometimes you wouldn't.
7: What about the?
8: Well, I appreciate everybody doubting me.
10: And there's no. I couldn't remember which song it was.
7: What about?
10: I would never doubt you.
7: It's Stones, Dead Man.
10: Oh yeah, you can make a dead man arrive. Yeah. Yeah, I actually heard one
7: it's not
10: yesterday.
7: Actually a curse word.
13: Yeah.
10: There is a current big hit. God, I forget the name of the song. The guy that did Season of the Sticks, whatever it was.
13: Noah Kahan.
10: Noah Kahan. Has a song that
13: yes,
10: you're into all that. What you're into all that something, S word.
13: Yes.
8: Boy, when he does it, it's like it's almost like a 3-year-old cursing. Yeah. Oh, isn't that cute? He thinks he knows how to use it.
10: I heard a version of it on the regular radio yesterday, and they had he'd changed the lyrics. So there's an alternate version of it that's been softened. So for I guess I don't know if that's for I don't know what if stations are playing it or not. But I heard the alternate version of it. I know we're forgetting a couple big ones. I'll explore that when we come back. What else is coming up in sports?
7: We've got the world record when we come back.
8: Oh,
7: with what's his face again?
8: Oh,
10: you mean my hero David Rush?
7: Yes.
10: This is a good. This one almost got him in the hospital. Very
8: better
10: serious.
8: Luck next time.
10: Very soon.
7: keep
13: we
7: trying,
13: have a moratorium on David Rush?
10: No.
7: No.
10: There's no
13: 30 days.
10: There's no moratorium on world records. I love this man. Right now, it's time to hear about NHTSA.
7: That's right. Dear Bob and Tom Show, thank you for the NHTSA announcement. It's important to drive with safety in mind and within the speed limit. However, you should add to your NHTSA announcement, you should recommend people lock their cars when unattended. That way you won't have Tom Griswold sitting in your parked car. That's David in Cedar Falls, Iowa.
10: Look.
7: He's with the program. He knows.
10: The guy last week, the car looks just like mine.
8: Chick, you should have heard it, dude. Everyone else's fault but his.
13: Yeah.
7: Oh, I absolutely know what it sounded
8: amazing.
7: Like.
8: Amazing.
7: Yeah.
10: My car was right next to it. It was after we had lunch, Jeff.
5: Oh, yeah. There was a car like yours.
10: Same color. Different model, but similar.
7: Different model.
5: Yeah.
10: Yeah. It was the one you have.
7: Oh. Oh, well, thank you.
5: The lesser one.
7: Yeah. The two less. I'm reminded most morning. You know, in NHTSA, you don't stop speeding because a sharp turn could take you by surprise. Another car could jump out in front of you. A truck could brake suddenly. A cyclist could be on the road ahead. A pedestrian could be walking a doggy. And your foot on the gas might lead to a tragedy. You may not think any of these things could happen to you, but you won't see them coming until they do. When you're speeding, you don't have time to course correct. You don't have time to stop. So slow down, obey the law, and help keep everyone around you safe. Speeding catches up with you. Paid for by NHTSA.
10: Thank you very much, NHTSA. We certainly appreciate reminding us to be careful out there. We're going to return to the O'Reilly Auto Parts studios. 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
6: 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Residents in the Northeast Street area of Odin are under a boil water advisory following a water service interruption related to ongoing utility work. Town officials say anyone whose water service was affected should boil all water used for drinking, cooking, or consumption for at least 5 minutes until further notice. Highway 50 east of the Martin State Forest was temporarily closed yesterday due to issues with the mobile traffic signal in the area. The Martin County Sheriff's Office announced the closure, stating that the highway would remain shut down until NDOT or another state agency could repair the signal or provide personnel to safely direct traffic. Public comments later indicated the mobile traffic light was once again operational, though motorists are encouraged to use caution when traveling through the area. The Odin Town Council will be holding a public meeting this evening at 6 p.m. The meeting will take place at the Odin Community Building at 311 Park Street in Odin, and the meeting is open to the public. The Ligoti School's Alumni Celebration will mark its 50th anniversary on Saturday, July 25th at the St. Martin Hall in Whitfield. During a recent edition of Getting in the Know with Greg Bateman, Greg highlighted the history of the event, which began back in 1976 and has grown into one of the area's longest-running alumni reunions. The annual gathering brings together graduates, former students, teachers, and community members to celebrate Ligoti School's tradition and reconnect with classmates. This year's celebration will honor the Ligoti class of 1976 on its 50th reunion and the class of 2001 on its 25th reunion. Kenny Greenwell will be recognized as the outstanding alumnus, and Bateman said alumni interested in attending are encouraged to contact a member of the alumni committee soon, as time is running short before the July 25th event. And Williams Brothers Healthcare Pharmacy has partnered with ChatRx, a physician-led virtual urgent care platform that provides 24/7 access for treatment for common illnesses. The new service is available through all 8 Williams Brothers Pharmacy locations and allows patients to complete a free online symptom assessment, receive a physician review, and, when appropriate, have prescriptions sent directly to their preferred pharmacy. Officials say most visits are completed in 10 minutes or less. And a quick note that Washington Community Schools has opened registration for the 2026 and 27 school year. Returning students may register online beginning today with login information sent through Skyward. On the area arrest report, 52-year-old Jason Beckett of Ligoti was arrested on a petition to revoke. No bond was set. And that's a look at news on the Razor 94.5. You can read the full news stories at razor945.com.
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0: And it we had the death end there.
1: Okay.
0: It said a man has died after using a strong glue to, quote, seal his penis because he didn't have a condom.
2: Did we get to this? Maybe we didn't get to
3: it. I don't remember.
0: Well, here's the story.
4: I remember him, somebody sealing their penis.
0: His name was Salman Mirza, S-A-L-M-E-N, like Salman Rushdie. Salman Mirza, 25, had reunited with his ex-fiancée for what they describe as a drug-fueled romp at a hotel.
4: There you go.
0: He decided to slather the epoxy adhesive on his genitals to avoid getting her pregnant. An unnamed police source said the pair were known to mix whitener with the epoxy to inhale for a quote-unquote kick.
1: That sounds like that's the issue
5: there.
1: The inhalant.
5: Yeah.
0: He survived by his younger brother, Elmer.
1: Oh, you bad boy.
4: You're naughty.
1: Man.
0: He sealed his male member with, wow, is that stupid.
1: Yeah. Very.
5: Yeah.
0: Now, do you remember this? We had a news story.
3: I'd deal with the baby.
0: Do you remember the news story? This was more than a decade ago. A company was developing a condom-like device that was actually a liquid that was poured on the member.
1: No way!
5: Okay.
0: And it formed a...
4: Sounds familiar.
1: Yeah. Like a magic shell for your wiener?
0: Exactly. Right. I don't think it ever took off.
1: Hmm.
0: I'll see if I can dig up the story.
4: It sounds like something Wile E. Coyote would buy from Acme.
0: Yeah, exactly. And I'd be concerned about what temperature does one... Yes.
5: Yeah, that's true, too. I mean, if you've ever poured hot wax on anything, like that hurts.
0: If you're pouring hot wax on that, by the way, that's a very specific, weird thing to do. Call a psychiatrist.
1: You've been on real sex at some point.
0: Yeah. Well, I burned the house down when I was... Hi, Dick Fryer. I'm your host.
4: Dick Fryer.
0: I'm your host for the show. Weird stuff that people do with their male members. I'm sorry. What do we have anything else coming up in the news? Or have we just?
5: No more wiener news.
1: That mouth sewn shut story is nuts.
5: I know.
0: Yeah. But wouldn't you have to be either anesthetized?
1: Yes, but it sounds like she was captive, so maybe she was even...
5: Yeah.
1: It said while she was sleeping, though, didn't it?
5: It did.
3: Man, hell of a sleeper.
1: He must have been out.
0: Isn't there some movie where they do that?
1: Yeah.
5: Nope, it does. It doesn't say she was asleep.
1: Oh, okay. I mean, she may have been a prisoner of some sort. Yeah. And,
5: mm-hmm.
4: Well, how do you hold...
3: I thought they were roommates.
4: Put her head
5: they
4: in
5: are roommates.
1: But it also says she escaped.
4: Yeah, put her head in a vice.
0: Right. So I'm wondering if it was a dominatrix thing.
1: I don't know.
4: I'm going to put your head in a vice if you don't stop squirming around.
0: But, I mean, sewing the lip shut would really hurt.
1: Yeah, that's got to be very, very painful.
5: Yikes.
0: I guess she, but according to what I read, she's okay.
5: Yeah, she is.
0: She's doing so-so.
5: She's okay, and...
1: she's hanging on by a thread.
4: So-so.
0: Oh. See, so-so, thread. This is what we do here.
5: Oh, I know.
4: Okay, it's not what we do. Okay.
1: We'll come back to it. Let's put a pin in it for now.
0: Okay. What do you got over there, Chick?
4: When you speed while driving, do I have to remind you, you have less time to react to whatever comes across your path. A sharp turn could take you by surprise. Another car could turn out in front of you. A truck could brake suddenly, injuring you and the other driver. A cyclist could enter the road ahead. Or a pedestrian could be walking their dog and your foot on the gas might lead to a tragedy. You may not think any of these things could happen to you, but you won't see them coming until they happen, and that's too late. When you're speeding, you don't have time to course correct. You don't have time to stop, and it only takes an instant for disaster to strike. The speed limit isn't just there to protect you. It's there to protect your passengers, other drivers, cyclists, pedestrians, and everyone who shares the road. So slow down, obey the law, help keep everyone around you safe. Speeding does catch up with you. Paid for by NHTSA.
0: Thank you, NHTSA. So the guy that did this to his male member with the crazy glue?
3: Yeah.
0: He did die eventually.
1: Yeah.
0: But he did, you know, he was able to do some stuff. And he said to his girlfriend, "Hey, baby, I'm stuck on you." Oh. Little Huey Lewis for that ass.
3: Huey Lewis for that ass.
0: These are the O'Reilly Auto Parts Studios. 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
18: Wins and losses, highs and lows, success and failure, they are all part of being a student athlete and a human being.
19: Learning how to handle these ups and downs on the field prepares us to handle them off the field, too.
20: I am IHSAA Commissioner Paul Neidig. Be a champion of high school sports and the lessons they teach by buying a ticket to your high school's athletic events. This is developing character. This is education-based athletics. 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
3: Good morning, everyone. Here's your latest forecast from the ABK Flooring Weather Center. Kind of the same pattern for most of this week with some sunshine, hot weather. So for today, some sunshine. Temperature will be hot, though. Daytime high of about 92. For tonight, clear skies will drop back into the upper 60s at 68. For tomorrow, about the same. We're looking at mostly sunny, high back at 92. Same pattern on Thursday. Could see a few thunderstorms with partly sunny skies on Friday and high still in the low 90s. And that's your latest forecast. I'm WTWO meteorologist Jesse Walker.
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5: Jess Hooker.
6: Hello.
5: There's Jeff Oske.
7: Yeah.
5: Yeah. There's Josh Arnold.
7: Hi.
5: There's Ace Cosby.
8: Hello.
5: I'm Chick McGee. Hello, Tom.
9: I got a question.
5: Okay, we got answers.
9: You had the news story about this guy in Kissimmee, Florida.
6: Mm-hmm, the vacuum cleaner.
9: He's in his front yard, apparently, or whatever, with a vacuum cleaner.
5: In the front yard.
6: He was in a resort near Disney World.
9: And he was pleading guilty to using the vacuum cleaner to... he was having sex with a vacuum cleaner.
6: Kind of. Not what we expected, but...
9: Would there be a name for that? I was...
5: What?
7: Maybe.
9: Oh. Like someone who does that, that peculiar fetish, if you will.
5: Like suction porn? Or?
7: You have any suggestions?
9: I'm thinking. I don't know. Mm. What are the most famous vacuum?
6: So it's just vacuums, like, not all appliances.
9: I think you're
6: okay.
9: Like a Bissellist. Mm.
7: Yeah. He's a Bissellist.
5: A Kirby file. Aren't Kirby's the one that handed down between generations?
7: Yeah.
5: You can replace the motor in them, I guess.
9: Hoover, it's already right there. A Hooverist, a vacuumist.
7: Hooverian.
5: They say Hoover the carpet in England.
9: Yeah.
5: Yeah.
9: I like Hooverian.
5: Well, that sounds too much like Dr. Seuss, I think.
9: Okay.
7: Mm. Oh, yeah.
5: Hooverian.
7: All that, yeah.
9: A Jack Vackian.
7: Yes.
9: Or would it be Vac Jackian?
7: I'm going to go Vac Jackian.
9: He's a well-known Vac Jackian. Oh, really? Yeah. Is that near Armenia? No.
5: No.
9: I'm sorry. Now, we have some space news that's really kind of cool.
6: Oh, yes, we do.
9: I think it's cool.
5: Are we going back to the moon again?
6: Scientists have detected a so-called raspberry sugar on dust clouds in the Milky Way.
7: Huh?
6: Yes. Aretha Rulos. A simple sugar naturally found in raspberries is used in fake tanning lotions also, was found in an enormous cloud of dust and gas in our galaxy.
7: This stuff is found in fake tanning lotions?
6: Yeah.
7: Our president has just said, go there now.
5: Let's go get it.
6: A simple sugar appears to be produced through chemical reactions on tiny interstellar dust grains.
7: Weird.
6: Yeah.
5: Huh.
9: And they can tell this, and the significance is this could mean
7: life.
9: Life could be getting created out there.
6: Yeah.
7: Then we got to leave it be. I mean, we can't mess with that at all. How far away do we know? Way out there in the Milky Way?
6: Way out there in the Milky Way.
7: I mean, it's in our galaxy.
6: Yeah, they don't give an address.
9: No, I'd never heard of have you guys ever heard
5: no
9: of...
5: No address.
9: I've never heard of raspberry sugar.
7: Well, what this just means is it's the sugar found in raspberries.
5: Like, sounds like something you find at a farmer's market.
6: It's a simple
5: a
6: sugar that's in the raspberries.
8: Yeah, sounds like a Bruno Mars song.
7: Yeah, it does. Exactly.
6: It does.
9: Well, there was a
6: Raspberry Beret.
9: Wasn't there? That was Prince. There's a watermelon sugar song by
6: Harry Styles.
9: Harry Styles. Now, is watermelon sugar
7: a euphemism?
9: Yeah. Are they trying to say something else?
7: Maybe like that, Mountain Dew kind of thing.
6: That good, good. No.
9: Yeah.
7: You've never heard Mountain Dew?
6: No.
7: Oh.
9: More like a Southern tuna restaurant.
6: Oh, Mountain Dew.
7: Right.
6: Okay.
9: Mountain Dew would be a chesticular. Am I correct?
7: No, I have heard it used as...
5: Yes?
6: Shake the dew off the lily.
5: Oh.
7: Vaginal secretions.
9: A dog.
7: Well, that's a doctor could say that.
5: We're all adults.
7: Yeah.
9: Okay.
7: I didn't say, what did you...
5: He could have easily said Mountain Dew.
9: Yeah, okay. Okay. So, raspberry sugar, huh?
6: Yeah, Spain Center for Astrobiology said this is the very first sugar to be detected in interstellar space.
9: Sugar!
6: And it suggests that life could develop in other worlds in a similar fashion to what it did on Earth.
7: Wild. Oh,
5: thanks for calling, Spain Astrobiology. Please hold. We don't get many calls.
9: That's kind of a cool story.
6: Yeah.
9: It's not exactly like aliens with 12 arms and one eye, but it's kind of a sweet story.
7: Yes. Okay. It is indeed a sweet story.
9: By pretty much by definition. I
5: remember what Hawking said, though, when they show up, they're not going to be here to go, hey, we love you guys. That's not going to happen.
6: They need something.
9: Are you
5: more
9: watching?
5: More raspberry sugar, I guess.
6: Yeah.
9: By the way, did anyone else watch the... I think it's Netflix that had or maybe it was Apple TV with Sugar.
5: Oh, no, the what's that guy's name? He's in Bruges. Colin Farrell.
9: Yeah. Colin Farrell.
5: Mm-mm. Yeah. No.
9: It looks in the beginning like it's a traditional private eye guy, mm-hmm. well dressed, drives an incredibly cool car, and then it takes a very weird turn. I won't spoil it for you.
6: Okay.
9: To me, taking it out of the genre, if you will.
6: Okay.
9: But no one's seen any of it.
6: No, I
9: can't believe they brought up season two back, but they just did. So now, what's the best show you're watching right now, Chick?
5: Best is a hard term. I just wrapped up Star City on Apple TV. I really enjoyed that, but I could see some people wouldn't care for that. I just started Beef season two on Netflix.
8: Is season two good?
5: Man, it's odd.
8: Yeah.
5: Yeah, but I give Oscar Isaac a wide. I really like
7: it. I know that's on one of the streaming platforms. Where's the beef?
5: On Netflix.
7: Ah, thank you.
5: Yeah, you're welcome.
9: Thank you.
7: A little Clara Peller for that.
5: Yeah, that's right.
9: Oh, I was just
5: telling
9: do a little trivia there.
5: When that commercial started and she looks around, and where's the beef?
7: America lost their mind.
5: I laughed for hours.
7: Yes, I was a kid and that's all we said.
8: Yeah. Oh, yep.
9: That and was up.
5: And then that was didn't George Bush, the older, where's the beef? And whatever he was.
9: I think so.
5: I think he did.
9: Yeah.
5: Not gonna do it. Where's the beef?
9: Is there one of those right now?
6: No.
9: The 6-7 thing for a while.
7: Yeah. Oh, but like an advertising slogan that has really caught the...
6: Oh, man.
9: Have you ever said to a woman, one of these ladies you were encountering, Josh,
5: oh, God.
9: What's in your wallet? In mine, I've got this rubber.
7: You know, I haven't said that.
5: I do. I do find it oddly funny when you say rubber, though. I don't know what it is, but I like it.
9: Okay, well, thanks very much. A couple quick things. Willie G will be here Thursday and Friday, I think. And he's going to be in Nashville, Indiana, with Jeff Oskey. Special show with the Old Mill, The Story In.
7: Yeah.
9: Now, do we have the photograph of Jeffrey you were going to show? Are we saving that for tomorrow?
8: Oh, no.
6: We can show it real quick.
9: Oh, there it is.
8: Oh, yeah. That's my first headshot.
9: Decided to get stoned just to take a picture?
5: Where the hell are you looking?
8: I'm 100% sober in that picture.
9: I would never have recognized you.
5: Yeah. What the hell are you looking at?
9: You got a lot of dippity-doo in your hair.
6: Looks just like his son.
7: I didn't know you were in St. Elmo's Fire.
5: You are a Brat Pack.
7: Yeah, that is.
9: And you got the T-shirt with the sport coat.
8: Oh, yeah.
6: And an earring.
8: That was.
7: This is a joke for no one, but it's you look like you're in a Jay McInerney novel.
5: Yeah. Bright lights.
7: Yeah.
9: Are you, if you can't tell if the sleeves are rolled up in the sport coat.
6: Right. How old are you there?
8: That was my first headshot, so that was 20 years ago.
7: Okay. Cool. Nice.
8: So I was about 75 pounds lighter and
6: 34 years old.
8: Yeah.
6: Okay.
5: How many do
9: you look kind of like
7: Tom Hulse a little bit?
9: Yes, that's exactly right. Tom Hulse from Animal House. He's
7: Amadeus and
9: terrific actor. I think he's a producer now. Really good actor. Thank you so much for joining us. These are the O'Reilly Auto Parts Studios. 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
2: 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The cash hog market continues to struggle with consistency. While processors have leverage, the market is keeping a very close eye on demand. Globally, there have been some bright spots, but there are ongoing concerns about long-term strength. Summer grilling season is in full swing, which could provide a boost to domestic demand, especially as pork is a competitively priced protein in the retail space. Pork values finished the day firm yesterday, up 12 cents at 101.55. Hams and ribs were both higher. Estimated hog slaughter was 464,000 head, and boxed beef was sharply lower on light demand for solid offerings.
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94.5 The Razor, we know there's the right kind of rock and the wrong kind of rock. You know what we're talking about.

0: Well, apparently, Rick Emmett has been staying in Chicago as his home base because he posted pictures on his birthday, which was last Friday. Rick Emmett is the lead singer of Triumph there, in front of the Art Institute, those lions that are there. I'm pretty sure it was Art Institute. Anyway, it's Kara. Happy belated birthday to Rick Emmett. We've got Boston and more coming.
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12: Good morning, everyone. Here's your latest forecast from the ABK Flooring Weather Center. Kind of the same pattern for most of this week with some sunshine, hot weather. So for today, some sunshine. Temperatures will be hot, though. Daytime high of about 92. For tonight, clear skies will drop back into the upper 60s at 68. For tomorrow, about the same. We're looking at mostly sunny, high back at 92. Same pattern on Thursday. Could see a few thunderstorms with partly sunny skies on Friday and high still in the low 90s. And that's your latest forecast. I'm WTWO meteorologist Jesse Walker.
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0: I'll never forget running the lighting for a high school talent show, and every band did that song. So I had like a whole lighting show down by the last band. It was pretty cool. Next up, AC/DC and a big set for you.
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3: Good morning, everyone. Here's your latest forecast from the ABK Flooring Weather Center. Kind of the same pattern for most of this week with some sunshine, hot weather. So for today, some sunshine. Temperatures will be hot, though. Daytime high of about 92. For tonight, clear skies will drop back into the upper 60s at 68. For tomorrow, about the same. We're looking at mostly sunny, high back at 92. Same pattern on Thursday. Could see a few thunderstorms with partly sunny skies on Friday and high still in the low 90s. And that's your latest forecast. I'm WTWO meteorologist Jesse Walker.
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11: 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All right, let's take a look at our national day. Should be celebrating today. It is Bastille Day, also known as French National Day. All right. Oh, yes, Cow Appreciation Day. Yes, appreciate your cow today. All right, International Non-Binary People's Day. National Grand Marnier Day. Yeah. National Mac and Cheese Day! Woo! Now you celebrate that by eating mac and cheese. National Tape Measure Day. Pandemonium Day! And it is Shark Awareness Day. Beware of the shark. All right, Joan Jett and the Blackhawks kick us off. Or Blackhearts, I should say. Joan Jett and the Blackhearts. And I love rock and roll.

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0: Classic Rock Racer, 94.5 George Thorogood and the Destroyers, bad to the bone. It's Big Al with you on the lunchbox, and folks, the average American enjoys 13 grill days per year, and for the sake of the rest of their guests, hopefully they display nothing from today's list of the top completely inappropriate phrases for a barbecue apron. Yes, these are not appropriate phrases to be wearing on your barbecue apron while you're grilling. Okay, here we go. Ready to swallow my meat? Yes. Inappropriate. These ribs aren't the only thing I rub. Yeah. Proud master baster. Yeah. I use my own utensils, so get the fork out of here. I like that. Have fluid, will squirt, yeah. My chicken's already choked, yeah. Keep your hands away from my ash hole, yeah. Bite my sausage, and show me your rack, and I'll show you mine, yeah. All right, now that we've got that, those are inappropriate phrases for your barbecue apron to use while you're on the grill. Where are we eating? Or as Jimmy Matthews would say, what's for lunch? 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
6: Good morning, everyone. Here's your latest forecast from the ABK Flooring Weather Center. Kind of the same pattern for most of this week with some sunshine, hot weather. So for today, some sunshine. Temperatures will be hot, though. Daytime high of about 92. For tonight, clear skies will drop back into the upper 60s at 68. For tomorrow, about the same. We're looking at mostly sunny, high back at 92. Same pattern on Thursday. Could see a few thunderstorms with partly sunny skies on Friday and high still in the low 90s. And that's your latest forecast. I'm WTWO meteorologist Jesse Walker.
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0: Classic Rock Racer 94.5. You're on the Lunchbox. Big Al, that's Queen, and Tie Your Mother Down. Let's do some headlines making their way across the world, across the nation right here at home. Well, the U.S. is hitting Iran hard with bombs. That's right. We're dropping copies of Supergirl, Disclosure Day, and the new Moana movie all over them. Yeah. Insiders say the Iran war is causing the Pentagon to run out of money. Just what Pete Hegseth needs, more reason to drink, yeah. Detainees at an ICE facility in Newark complained about unhealthy conditions, but considering option B is living in Newark, they'll roll with it, yeah. Hunter Biden won an anti-defamation lawsuit and was awarded $1.7 million. That sounds like a lot, but 20% will go to his attorneys, while the remaining 80% goes to his crack dealer, yeah. Better have his money. In a historic feat, a great white shark was caught on camera off Rhode Island. The historic first is Rhode Island being in the news. Yeah. Lindsey Graham's sister is taking his A, Senate seat, B, House, secrets to her grave. Smugglers sneaking gas from Texas into Mexico. Americans giving Mexicans gas. That's a switch, isn't it? Yeah. Deadly fungal spores could spread across the U.S. this summer due to A, dust storms, B, air pollution, C, Post Malone. Yeah. Shampoo that costs $166 a bottle is being recalled. Can you imagine spending $166 on a bottle of shampoo? Jeff Bezos can't. Yeah. And finally, The Odyssey is getting great reviews. Critics agree it's the best movie about a minivan ever. That's right.
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5: Ligoti, yeah.
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5: And Jess was right. 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
15: Good morning, everyone. Here's your latest forecast from the ABK Flooring Weather Center. Kind of the same pattern for most of this week with some sunshine, hot weather. So for today, some sunshine. Temperatures will be hot, though. Daytime high of about 92. For tonight, clear skies will drop back into the upper 60s at 68. For tomorrow, about the same. We're looking at mostly sunny, high back at 92. Same pattern on Thursday. Could see a few thunderstorms with partly sunny skies on Friday and high still in the low 90s. And that's your latest forecast. I'm WTWO meteorologist Jesse Walker.
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0: Classic Rock Razor 94.5 Lunchbox, Big Al with Guns N' Roses, Mr. Brownstone. Folks, don't forget, it is day six and closing day of the Martin County 4-H Fair going on at the fair tonight at 5 o'clock, 4-H Supreme Showmanship at the Livestock Arena. At 5:15, the static exhibits will be released and Gratitude Station will be open. Silent auction ends at 5:30 tonight. You can pick up the items at 6:30 at the community building. At 7 o'clock, the 10-year and last year 4-H member recognition in the Livestock Arena and the livestock auction at 7:15 this evening at the Martin County and 4-H Fair. So another fair in the books. Well, after tonight, so your last chance to take advantage of checking out some of the events going on out there come up tonight. All right, stick around. We got more coming on the Lunchbox on this Tuesday. Big Al with you on the Razor 94.5.
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3: 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I'm John Perkins with a Brownfield Market Update. 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Soybeans and corn are lower, with the USDA's crop condition ratings higher over the past week. August beans are down 5.5 at 1191.5. September's 3.75 lower at 1181.5. September corn's 2.75 lower at 438.25. December's down 2.75 at 460.5. With the recent decline in beef, August live cattle are down $3 at $231.72, and August feeders are $5.27 lower at $349.07. And hogs are mixed, mostly lower on spread trade and technical weakness, with August up 5 at $98.15 and October down 55 at $83.72. I'm John Perkins with a Brownfield Market.
4: Just when you thought broadleaf weeds were winning the fight, Status Herbicide delivers the knockout punch to nearly 200 types. But the post-emergence fight isn't over yet. HPPD-resistant weeds have entered the ring. And what the water hemp? Status Herbicide just brought in Zidua SC Herbicide for a tank mix. Looks like HPPD-resistant weeds are going to be knocked down for a while. And that's why Status Herbicide is the number one broadleaf herbicide in corn. Talk to your BASF retailer about Status Herbicide. Always read and follow label directions.
5: Good morning, everyone. Here's your latest forecast from the ABK Flooring Weather Center. Kind of the same pattern for most of this week with some sunshine, hot weather. So for today, some sunshine. Temperature will be hot, though. Daytime high of about 92. For tonight, clear skies will drop back into the upper 60s at 68. For tomorrow, about the same. We're looking at mostly sunny, high back at 92. Same pattern on Thursday. Could see a few thunderstorms with partly sunny skies on Friday and high still in the low 90s. And that's your latest forecast. I'm WTWO meteorologist Jesse Walker.
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1: 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Residents in the Northeast Street area of Odin are under a boil water advisory following a water service interruption related to ongoing utility work. Town officials say anyone whose water service was affected should boil all water used for drinking, cooking, or consumption for at least 5 minutes until further notice. Highway 50 east of the Martin State Forest was temporarily closed yesterday due to issues with the mobile traffic signal in the area. The Martin County Sheriff's Office announced the closure, stating that the highway would remain shut down until NDOT or another state agency could repair the signal or provide personnel to safely direct traffic. Public comments later indicated the mobile traffic light was once again operational, though motorists are encouraged to use caution when traveling through the area. The Odin Town Council will be holding a public meeting this evening at 6 p.m. The meeting will take place at the Odin Community Building at 311 Park Street in Odin, and the meeting is open to the public. The Lagodi Schools Alumni Celebration will mark its 50th anniversary on Saturday, July 25th at the St. Martin Hall in Whitfield. During a recent edition of Getting in the Know with Greg Bateman, Greg highlighted the history of the event, which began back in 1976 and has grown into one of the area's longest-running alumni reunions. The annual gathering brings together graduates, former students, teachers, and community members to celebrate Lagodi School's tradition and reconnect with classmates. This year's celebration will honor the Lagodi class of 1976 on its 50th reunion and the class of 2001 on its 25th reunion. Kenny Greenwell will be recognized as the outstanding alumnus, and Bateman said alumni interested in attending are encouraged to contact a member of the alumni committee soon, as time is running short before the July 25th event. And Williams Brothers Healthcare Pharmacy has partnered with ChatRx, a physician-led virtual urgent care platform that provides 24/7 access for treatment for common illnesses. The new service is available through all 8 Williams Brothers Pharmacy locations and allows patients to complete a free online symptom assessment, receive a physician review, and, when appropriate, have prescriptions sent directly to their preferred pharmacy. Officials say most visits are completed in 10 minutes or less. And a quick note that Washington Community Schools has opened registration for the 2026 and 27 school year. Returning students may register online beginning today with login information sent through Skyward. On the area arrest report, 52-year-old Jason Beckett of Lagodi was arrested on a petition to revoke. No bond was set. And that's a look at news on the Razor 94.5. You can read the full news stories at razor945.com.
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3: Good afternoon, everyone. Here's your latest forecast from the ABK Flooring Weather Center. Some sunshine and hot today with a high of 92. Tonight, clear skies dropping to 68. For tomorrow and Thursday, both, we're looking at sunshine with a high of 92. Partly sunny, could see a few thunderstorms by Friday with highs back in the low 90s. And that's your latest forecast. I'm WTWO meteorologist Jesse Walker.
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6: 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Let's go ahead and finish up our headlines, making our way across the world, across our nation, right here at home. Well, folks, Netflix dropped a reboot of Little House on the Prairie. It's like the original, except 19th century farm is run by K-pop demon hunters. Yeah. Oh, oh! Jurassic Park star Sam Neill died. Nothing a mosquito encased in amber can't fix, right? All his future acting roles will be filled by Lindsey Graham's sister. Yeah. Country singer Nate Smith has lost over 70 pounds. Meanwhile, Jelly Roll is now so skinny he changed his name to Pretzel Stick. Yep. Country singer Luke Bryan says country music smells like a perm at a hair salon and a funnel cake. I would have gone with cow manure and domestic violence, but hey, you do you, Luke, okay? Yeah. Kathy Griffin might be dating a much younger man. That's right, Mel Brooks. Yeah. You know, even Mel wouldn't go out with her. Waiters recently revealed celebrities who tipped the best. Corey Feldman made the list, not as a celebrity, as one of the waiters. Yeah. Ariana Grande won't appear in the new season of American Horror Story. After all, they decided to write the skeleton out of the script. Yeah. First pictures of Travis Kelce and Taylor Swift's new dog hit the internet yesterday. Ah, don't worry. There won't be any more drama with Taylor's cats. Now that she's married, she's donating them to Jennifer Aniston. Prince Harry got his crotch stomped on during a goat yoga session. Yes, he got his crotch stomped on during a goat yoga session. Don't worry, his testicles were removed on his wedding day. Yeah. Jerry Springer's show only made it to number 4 on the new list of the worst TV shows of all time. Somebody call the president. I think we finally found his rigged election. Yeah. Tom Cruise's new movie is called Digger. Quentin Tarantino was really excited to see it until he realized he heard the title wrong. Yeah. A lot of people are saying that Tom Cruise is unrecognizable in the trailer for his new movie, Digger. I guess he's playing a good father. Yeah. And finally, folks, the World Cup final will feature performances by Madonna, Shakira, BTS, and Justin Bieber. Now the bad news, it will also feature soccer. All right, Billy Squier kicks us off music-wise this hour with In the Dark, Classic Rock, Razor 91.5.

0: Thin Lizzy and the boys are back in town here on Classic Rock Razor 94.5. All right, if you have a birthday on this 14th day of July, we, of course, wish you a happy birthday.
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0: All right, if you have a birthday today, you celebrate with Conor McGregor, 38. Yes, the UFC badass who played bad guy in Jake Gyllenhaal's Roadhouse remake. And let's see, Dan Reynolds, Imagine Dragons singer Radioactive, is 39 years old today. Peta Murgatroyd is 40, Dancing with the Stars, pro who married fellow dancer. Yeah, I'm not even going to attempt that one. Shamrosky, 40 years old today. Dan Smith, Bastille singer, you know them from their song Pompeii, 40 years old today. Phoebe Waller-Bridge, Indy's goddaughter Helena and the Indiana Jones and Dial of Destiny, is 41. Taboo from the Black Eyed Peas is 51. Jamie Johnson, country singer, won a Grammy for his hit In Color, is 51. Missy Gold, the governor's granddaughter, Katie Ann Benson. Her older sister's Growing Pains star, Tracy Gold. Missy Gold, 56 today. Also, Matthew Fox, Jack on Lost. Charlie Salinger in Party at Five, is 60 today. Ellen Reed, singer and keyboardist in Crash Test Dummies. Remember, yeah, Ellen Reed, she was part of that, 60 today. Jackie Earl Haley is 65. Freddy Krueger in a Nightmare on Elm Street reboot. Jane Lynch, the Glee Club's arch nemesis, Sue Sylvester on Glee, is 66. Kyle Gass, Jack Black's chubbier partner in Tenacious D, is 66. Rosie Greer, former LA Rams legend, is 94 years old today. Gerald Ford, born on this date, 1913. Dale Reeves, country legend who did the world a huge favor by discovering the beautifully manned and fantastic Billy Ray Cyrus. Dale Reeves, born on this date, 1932. William Hanna, one half of the great Hanna-Barbera, gave us the Jetsons, Flintstones, Ruby-Doo, Space Ghost, Tom and Jerry, and all their masterwork. William Hanna, born on this date in 1910. Today, National Nude Day. Yeah, how about no to that? It's also Tape Measure Day, so I guess you know what I'll be doing. Yeah, National Mac and Cheese Day, and 52 days until Labor Day weekend.
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2: Good afternoon, everyone. Here's your latest forecast from the ABK Flooring Weather Center. Some sunshine and hot today with a high of 92. Tonight, clear skies dropping to 68. For tomorrow and Thursday, both, we're looking at sunshine with a high of 92. Partly sunny, could see a few thunderstorms by Friday with highs back in the low 90s. And that's your latest forecast. I'm WTWO meteorologist Jesse Walker.
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0: Classic Rock Lunchbox, Big Al with you with Jimi Hendrix and Purple Haze. And folks, what do you say? What do you say? Good news! Good news!
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0: Story number one! An off-duty firefighter from Texas saved three children after boat carrying nine people overturned on a lake during 4th of July outing. Firefighter repeatedly dove beneath the capsized boat, rescuing the three kids. He had to perform CPR on one of them before she began breathing again, but luckily, thanks to his heroics, all three children survived without major injuries. Good news! Story number two. This is a beautiful story, but very sad. A terminally ill man in England fulfilled his lifelong wish of marrying the love of his life, and the hospital staff were able to organize a wedding in less than a week. Couple has been together for 24 years and postponed marriage while raising their combined family of 10 children. But after he was told that he only had weeks to live, they immediately planned the ceremony. Couple were married, surrounded by their children, grandchildren, family, and friends. Hospital staff said they were honored to help make the man's final wish come true. And finally, good news! Story number three, a man from Indiana has completed an incredible 14-year challenge by walking the equivalent of the Earth's circumference, which, in case you were wondering, is 24,901 miles. He achieved the milestone after nearly 5,900 walks, 55 million steps, and wearing out 49 pairs of New Balance shoes. His journey began in 2012, and he accomplished his goal all while working full-time and moving across the states with his family. He said he averaged about 5 miles per day. His wife set up a symbolic finish line in his driveway, and he got to celebrate with his dogs by his side. And that's our good news!

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5: Good afternoon, everyone. Here's your latest forecast from the ABK Flooring Weather Center. Some sunshine and hot today with a high of 92. Tonight, clear skies dropping to 68. For tomorrow and Thursday, both, we're looking at sunshine with a high of 92. Partly sunny, could see a few thunderstorms by Friday with highs back in the low 90s. And that's your latest forecast. I'm WTWO meteorologist Jesse Walker.
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4: 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September corn's down 2.5 at $4.38.5. December's 3 lower at $4.60.25. Cattle are down on technical liquidation. August live's 305 lower at $231.67. October's down 247 at $228.15. August feeders are 465 lower at $349.70. And hogs have turned lower, looking technically weak. August is down 40 at 97.70. October 72 lower at 83.55. Also, pork is down at midday after its recent modestly to sharply higher streak. John Perkins,
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6: Good afternoon, everyone. Here's your latest forecast from the ABK Florian Weather Center. Some sunshine and hot today with a high of 92. Tonight, clear skies dropping to 68. For tomorrow and Thursday, both, we're looking at sunshine with a high of 92. Partly sunny, could see a few thunderstorms by Friday with highs back in the low 90s. And that's your latest forecast. I'm WTWO meteorologist Jesse Walker.
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0: I'm sad about Sam Neill passing away. He had pneumonia. I'm not sure if that's why he passed or maybe that was part of it, but what a great actor. Gonna have to watch Jurassic Park tonight.
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8: Good afternoon, everyone. Here's your latest forecast from the ABK Flooring Weather Center. Some sunshine and hot today with a high of 92. Tonight, clear skies dropping to 68. For tomorrow and Thursday, both, we're looking at sunshine with a high of 92. Partly sunny, could see a few thunderstorms by Friday with highs back in the low 90s. And that's your latest forecast. I'm WTWO meteorologist Jesse Walker.
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2: 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But the post-emergence fight isn't over yet. HPPD-resistant weeds have entered the ring. And what the water hemp? Status Herbicide just brought in Zidua SC Herbicide for a tank mix. Looks like HPPD-resistant weeds are going to be knocked down for a while. And that's why Status Herbicide is the number one broadleaf herbicide in corn. Talk to your BASF retailer about Status Herbicide. 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
4: Good afternoon, everyone. Here's your latest forecast from the ABK Florian Weather Center. Some sunshine and hot today with a high of 92. Tonight, clear skies dropping to 68. For tomorrow and Thursday, both, we're looking at sunshine with a high of 92. Partly sunny, could see a few thunderstorms by Friday with highs back in the low 90s. And that's your latest forecast. I'm WTWO meteorologist Jesse Walker.
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0: Razor 94.5, kickstarting your weekend every Friday at 5 with the Razor Burn. 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
9: Why, it's like a dream. 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
20: Good afternoon, everyone. Here's your latest forecast from the ABK Florian Weather Center. Some sunshine and hot today with a high of 92. Tonight, clear skies dropping to 68. For tomorrow and Thursday, both, we're looking at sunshine with a high of 92. Partly sunny, could see a few thunderstorms by Friday with highs back in the low 90s. And that's your latest forecast. I'm WTWO meteorologist Jesse Walker.
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0: Saturday nights are actually my favorite night to stay in, to be honest. It's Kara here. I'm so exhausted from working throughout the week. I like going out on school nights better. I don't know why, but that's my thing.
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3: Good afternoon, everyone. Here's your latest forecast from the ABK Flooring Weather Center. Some sunshine and hot today with a high of 92. Tonight, clear skies dropping to 68. For tomorrow and Thursday, both, we're looking at sunshine with a high of 92. Partly sunny, could see a few thunderstorms by Friday with highs back in the low 90s. And that's your latest forecast. I'm WTWO meteorologist Jesse Walker.
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Coming up here in just a few moments, a look at rock and roll history. And in the meantime, nothing but the world's greatest classic rock.

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0: Bob Seger from my friend Jackie. If you want to hear something, do what Jackie does. 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
7: Good afternoon, everyone. Here's your latest forecast from the ABK Flooring Weather Center. Some sunshine and hot today with a high of 92. Tonight, clear skies dropping to 68. For tomorrow and Thursday, both, we're looking at sunshine with a high of 92. Partly sunny, could see a few thunderstorms by Friday with highs back in the low 90s. And that's your latest forecast. I'm WTWO meteorologist Jesse Walker.
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0: Deep track from Foreigner on the Greg Stone Show as we take a quick look at rock and roll history. Today is the 14th of July. Happened on this day back in 67. The Who began their first American tour. They opened up for Herman's Hermits. And it was on this day in 82, the Alan Parker-directed film Pink Floyd's The Wall premieres in London. It would go on and peak at number 3 at the box office here in the States and earn some $22 million before closing in 1983. And in 2006, Guns N' Roses announced that their new song, Shackler's Revenge, would debut on Rock Band 2 video game. And in 2010, Bono announced that he had fully recovered from emergency back surgery that he underwent 2 months earlier. Birthdays today, the legend Woody Guthrie, born on this day in 1912, and Dan Reynolds from Imagine Dragons, born on this day in 87. If it's your birthday, that's who you shared with. And that's a quick look at it, folks. Your rock and roll almanac for the 14th of July with some Hagar on the way.
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3: 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The car is hiccuped and Willpower remains here along pit road.
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4: 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And the Bar MC Rodeo is back by popular demand Monday night, July 13th. The fair concludes with the 4-H Livestock Auction capping off the events Tuesday night, July 14th. 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
6: Good afternoon, everyone. Here's your latest forecast from the ABK Flooring Weather Center. Some sunshine and hot today with a high of 92. Tonight, clear skies dropping to 68. For tomorrow and Thursday, both, we're looking at sunshine with a high of 92. Partly sunny, could see a few thunderstorms by Friday with highs back in the low 90s. And that's your latest forecast. I'm WTWO meteorologist Jesse Walker.
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1: 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Residents in the Northeast Street area of Odin are under a boil water advisory following a water service interruption related to ongoing utility work. Town officials say anyone whose water service was affected should boil all water used for drinking, cooking, or consumption for at least 5 minutes until further notice. Highway 50 east of the Martin State Forest was temporarily closed yesterday due to issues with the mobile traffic signal in the area. The Martin County Sheriff's Office announced the closure, stating that the highway would remain shut down until NDOT or another state agency could repair the signal or provide personnel to safely direct traffic. Public comments later indicated the mobile traffic light was once again operational, though motorists are encouraged to use caution when traveling through the area. The Lagodi School's Alumni Celebration will mark its 50th anniversary on Saturday, July 25th at the St. Martin Hall in Whitfield. During a recent edition of Getting in the Know with Greg Bateman, Greg highlighted the history of the event, which began back in 1976 and has grown into one of the area's longest-running alumni reunions. The annual gathering brings together graduates, former students, teachers, and community members to celebrate Lagodi School's tradition and reconnect with classmates. This year's celebration will honor the Lagodi class of 1976 on its 50th reunion and the class of 2001 on its 25th reunion. Kenny Greenwell will be recognized as the outstanding alumnus, and Bateman said alumni interested in attending are encouraged to contact a member of the alumni committee soon, as time is running short before the July 25th event. And Williams Brothers Healthcare Pharmacy has partnered with ChatRx, a physician-led virtual urgent care platform that provides 24/7 access for treatment for common illnesses. The new service is available through all 8 Williams Brothers Pharmacy locations and allows patients to complete a free online symptom assessment, receive a physician review, and, when appropriate, have prescriptions sent directly to their preferred pharmacy. Officials say most visits are completed in 10 minutes or less. And a quick note that Washington Community Schools has opened registration for the 2026 and 27 school year. Returning students may register online beginning today with login information sent through Skyward. On the area arrest report, 52-year-old Jason Beckett of Lagodi was arrested on a petition to revoke. No bond was set. And that's a look at news on the Razor 94.5. You can read the full news stories at razor945.com.
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0: come back Saturday for another big night of great live entertainment as Superstars Lone Star will be on the big stage at the Turkey Trot Festival. 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
3: Good afternoon, everyone. Here's your latest forecast from the ABK Florian Weather Center. Some sunshine and hot today with a high of 92. Tonight, clear skies dropping to 68. For tomorrow and Thursday, both, we're looking at sunshine with a high of 92. Partly sunny, could see a few thunderstorms by Friday with highs back in the low 90s. And that's your latest forecast. I'm WTWO meteorologist Jesse Walker.
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7: Good afternoon, everyone. Here's your latest forecast from the ABK Flooring Weather Center. Some sunshine and hot today with a high of 92. Tonight, clear skies dropping to 68. For tomorrow and Thursday, both, we're looking at sunshine with a high of 92. Partly sunny, could see a few thunderstorms by Friday with highs back in the low 90s. And that's your latest forecast. I'm WTWO meteorologist Jesse Walker.
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0: That is off their 1990 self-titled debut, Firehouse in All. She Wrote would hit number 58 back in 1991 on the Billboard Hot 100. Got a suggestion for the haircut? Hit me up via the Stony Boy Facebook page.
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4: Just when you thought broadleaf weeds were winning the fight, Status Herbicide delivers the knockout punch to nearly 200 types. But the post-emergence fight isn't over yet. HPPD-resistant weeds have entered the ring. And what the water hemp? Status Herbicide just brought in Zidua SC Herbicide for a tank mix. Looks like HPPD-resistant weeds are going to be knocked down for a while. And that's why Status Herbicide is the number one broadleaf herbicide in corn. Talk to your BASF retailer about Status Herbicide. Always read and follow label directions.
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7: Good afternoon, everyone. Here's your latest forecast from the ABK Flooring Weather Center. Some sunshine and hot today with a high of 92. Tonight, clear skies dropping to 68. For tomorrow and Thursday, both, we're looking at sunshine with a high of 92. Partly sunny, could see a few thunderstorms by Friday with highs back in the low 90s. And that's your latest forecast. I'm WTWO meteorologist Jesse Walker.
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1: 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Residents in the Northeast Street area of Odin are under a boil water advisory following a water service interruption related to ongoing utility work. Town officials say anyone whose water service was affected should boil all water used for drinking, cooking, or consumption for at least 5 minutes until further notice. Highway 50 east of the Martin State Forest was temporarily closed yesterday due to issues with the mobile traffic signal in the area. The Martin County Sheriff's Office announced the closure, stating that the highway would remain shut down until NDOT or another state agency could repair the signal or provide personnel to safely direct traffic. Public comments later indicated the mobile traffic light was once again operational, though motorists are encouraged to use caution when traveling through the area. The Lagodi School's Alumni Celebration will mark its 50th anniversary on Saturday, July 25th at the St. Martin Hall in Whitfield. During a recent edition of Getting in the Know with Greg Bateman, Greg highlighted the history of the event, which began back in 1976 and has grown into one of the area's longest-running alumni reunions. The annual gathering brings together graduates, former students, teachers, and community members to celebrate Lagodi School's tradition and reconnect with classmates. This year's celebration will honor the Lagodi class of 1976 on its 50th reunion and the class of 2001 on its 25th reunion. Kenny Greenwell will be recognized as the outstanding alumnus, and Bateman said alumni interested in attending are encouraged to contact a member of the alumni committee soon, as time is running short before the July 25th event. And Williams Brothers Healthcare Pharmacy has partnered with ChatRx, a physician-led virtual urgent care platform that provides 24/7 access for treatment for common illnesses. The new service is available through all 8 Williams Brothers Pharmacy locations and allows patients to complete a free online symptom assessment, receive a physician review, and, when appropriate, have prescriptions sent directly to their preferred pharmacy. Officials say most visits are completed in 10 minutes or less. And a quick note that Washington Community Schools has opened registration for the 2026 and 27 school year. Returning students may register online beginning today with login information sent through Skyward. On the area arrest report, 52-year-old Jason Beckett of Lagodi was arrested on a petition to revoke. No bond was set. And that's a look at news on The Razor 94.5. You can read the full news stories at razor945.com.
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6: Here is your weather forecast from the ABK Flooring Weather Center. Clear skies tonight. Look for an overnight low of 70. Sunny and hot for your Wednesday. Afternoon high nearing 91 degrees. Tomorrow night mostly clear with a low 71. And for Thursday, a 20% chance of showers and thunderstorms, mainly in the afternoon. Sunny and hot on Thursday with a high near 91.
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0: A little old band from Texas on the Greg Stone Show. Got some funny from the legendary Gary Shandling coming up, as well as some Janis Joplin and Nirvana for you next on the Greg Stone Show.
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1: Here is your weather forecast from the ABK Flooring Weather Center. Clear skies tonight. Look for an overnight low of 70. Sunny and hot for your Wednesday. Afternoon high nearing 91 degrees. Tomorrow night mostly clear with a low 71. And for Thursday, a 20% chance of showers and thunderstorms, mainly in the afternoon. Sunny and hot on Thursday with a high near 91.
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0: classic track from Journey as we get ready to yuck it up a bit. The legend Gary Shandling talks about dating and relationships here on this Mac and Cheese Day.
1: As long as I've been doing stand-up, I've talked about dating. Now I'm involved in a relationship because I figured, hey, what could be worse than dating? So, no, I'm very loyal in a relationship. You know, any relationship, even when I go out with my mom, I don't look at other moms, you know? I don't go, ooh, I wonder what her macaroni and cheese tastes like. Even when I'm playing with my friend's dog, I feel like I'm cheating on my dog. I swear to God, I feel like I'm home with there's dog hair all over me. My dog goes, where the hell have you been? You go, I was at the barber shop. This is human hair. I swear. All right, I threw the ball once. And I'm trying to make this relationship work because, you know, I think that's the key to the whole thing. You know, I think you date for a while, you're in a relationship. Eventually in your life, you have to get married because you just have to at some point in your life. You have to. That's how I feel. That's probably what I'll say at the ceremony. I'll probably go, I have to. No, it's I do, Gary. No, I have to. Trust me, it's an internal pressure. I'll explain it to you at the reception.
0: That is Gary Shandling, our shot of funny on your Tuesday afternoon. Hang tight, we've got great stuff on the way from Bon Jovi. We'll throw you some Scorpions, Aleta Ford in there as well. And it's all headed your way next.
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0: Come back Saturday for another big night of great live entertainment as superstars Lone Star will be on the big stage at the Turkey Trot Festival. 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
3: Here is your weather forecast from the ABK Flooring Weather Center. Clear skies tonight. Look for an overnight low of 70. Sunny and hot for your Wednesday. Afternoon high nearing 91 degrees. Tomorrow night mostly clear with a low 71. And for Thursday, a 20% chance of showers and thunderstorms, mainly in the afternoon. Sunny and hot on Thursday with a high near 91.
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0: Steve Miller helping out the Greg Stone Show, and you as well. Happy Tuesday as we play the game Stone Cold Fact or a Bunch of Stony Baloney. This, my friends, is where America comes to learn. Bears are drawn to menstruating women. Bears in the wild are drawn to menstruating women. What do you think? Stone Cold Fact, or is that a bunch of stony baloney? I'll have the answer for you in just a few. Plus, Lita and Ozzy take the stage.
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12: Here is your weather forecast from the ABK Flooring Weather Center. Clear skies tonight. Look for an overnight low of 70. Sunny and hot for your Wednesday. Afternoon high nearing 91 degrees. Tomorrow night, mostly clear with a low 71. And for Thursday, a 20% chance of showers and thunderstorms, mainly in the afternoon. Sunny and hot on Thursday with a high near 91.
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0: Closet classic from David Essex as we wrap up Stone Cold Fact or a Bunch of Stony Baloney. Today's statement, bears are drawn to menstruating women. That is a bunch of stony baloney. Decades of scientific studies and field tests confirm that black bears and grizzly bears in North America are not attracted to women during their menstrual cycle. There you have it, folks. So the next time she tries to get out of camp and you tell her you know different.
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2: The Jasper Strassenfest half pot total is currently at $8,445 and climbing quickly. Get your tickets at the Big Red booth in front of Ruler Foods in Jasper Thursday through Friday from 3 to 6 p.m., Saturday and Sunday from 9 till noon. 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
3: Protecting soybean yields this season. Bruce Stewart, Technical Service Manager with FMC, tells brownfield producers should be on the lookout.
4: It'll be a pretty high year of insect pressure in soybeans this year just because we're having so much late planted soybeans.
3: Stewart says farmers are looking for efficient one-pass products to control multiple pests, and Elevist can maximize return on investment.
4: It does hit the caterpillars like soybean potworms, green clover worms, soybean loopers. It also has some activity on stink bugs, very effective against grasshoppers and also very effective against Japanese beetle if you have those. Kind of bringing both of those together in one product really makes sense and hits on those three components about being broad spectrum, good knockdown, and then also that residual performance.
3: To learn more, visit your FMC retailer or elevist.ag.fmc.com.
5: Elevest is a restricted use pesticide.
1: 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Their homegrown sweet corn has arrived.

0: Live at all six locations. The Patch Corn is picked fresh every day and packed with sweet, tender flavor. Now is the time to place your green bean orders for canning. They're open from 8 till 7 daily. Here is your weather forecast from the ABK Flooring Weather Center. Clear skies tonight. Look for an overnight low of 70. Sunny and hot for your Wednesday. Afternoon high nearing 91 degrees. Tomorrow night mostly clear with a low 71. And for Thursday, a 20% chance of showers and thunderstorms, mainly in the afternoon. Sunny and hot on Thursday with a high near 91.
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someone says, "Do you remember 20 years ago?" You have to think what year that was? Welcome. 94.5 The Razor. Classic Rock.

0: 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So here's another.
1: If you can live in sense, imagine.

0: Daddy Money helping out the Greg Stone Show as we get ready to travel, folks. That's right, people of Earth. We are going back to Florida. To Florida to meet this upset man in the neighborhood.
1: Oh, who are the people in your neighborhood? The people that you meet each day.
0: Well, nobody likes to be ignored. You know, there's three kinds of people in the world. People who just need to pet dogs, people who don't. And this dude, 75-year-old man named Marshall, was at a pet store last Thursday when he approached a family inside and asked the kids if they wanted to pet his dog. Well, they ignored him. Marshall lost it. The family tried to walk away, but Marshall started making inappropriate comments. The father confronted him, and Marshall started firing pepper spray at everybody, even the kids. Cops were called. Marshall was arrested. Now he's facing charges of aggravated battery and child abuse. He's being held without bond. The police asked him why he flipped out. He said he had no explanation. I would have said I'm 75. Isn't that explanation enough?
2: This area is so safe. I just can't believe that happened here. I mean, I know, but things can happen anywhere, but that's terrible for families and kids at a pet store.
0: Just pet the guy's dog. He's an old man, 75 years old. He's probably not thinking clearly. You know what I'm saying? He just wanted some attention. Well, I guess he got it. It's Greg Stone. No word on who his celly is.
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2: Here is your weather forecast from the ABK Flooring Weather Center. Clear skies tonight. Look for an overnight low of 70. Sunny and hot for your Wednesday. Afternoon high nearing 91 degrees. Tomorrow night mostly clear with a low 71. And for Thursday, a 20% chance of showers and thunderstorms, mainly in the afternoon. Sunny and hot on Thursday with a high near 91.

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0: Getty picked up some bronchitis and laryngitis a couple of weeks ago. Had to postpone some dates in Dallas, but he's okay. And they're back out on the road. Give me a few moments and we'll be okay. We'll get back out on the road with Boston and some Aerosmith.
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1: Here is your weather forecast from the ABK Flooring Weather Center. Clear skies tonight. Look for an overnight low of 70. Sunny and hot for your Wednesday. Afternoon high nearing 91 degrees. Tomorrow night mostly clear with a low 71. And for Thursday, a 20% chance of showers and thunderstorms, mainly in the afternoon. Sunny and hot on Thursday with a high near 91.
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